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Big up on yourself. 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I do want to let you know how we rocked it in this last set. We had one from Barris Hammond, a classic called Falling in Love All Over Again. A classic from Dennis Emmanuel Brown, a.k.a. the Crown Prince of Reggae. I call him one of the kings of reggae. We heard Your Love Got a Hold on Me from the Reggae Anthology CD, Dennis Brown, Crown Prince of Reggae. We heard one from Sister Tanya Stevens called Too Real for You from her album entitled Guilty. Started the set out with Christopher Martin, one called Na Na Na from VP Records, Strictly the Best, Volume 48 CD. That's how we rocked it. That last set here on the Rootswise Reggae Show. There is more to come. Keep it locked. You're in the right place here at 90.1 FM.

Hey, we're breaking up the announcements into a few rounds this year. Round one of artists performing at the 22nd annual KKFI Crossroads Music Fest on Saturday, September 12th are Cat King, Danny McGaw, Max Cooper III, Hello Biplane, Frankie Lynn Sherez and Mercy Fire, Sassa Brass, Artist Mentorship's Rebel Song Academy, Three Trails Tycho, Maddie Lay, and the Future Jazz Ensemble. 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

reggae music here at 90.1 FM, KKFI, Kansas City Community Radio. In the last set, we heard music from John 9, a track called Avocado from her CD entitled New Name. We heard one from Lila Ike called Solitude, her CD on the Indignation Collective record label. Album called The Experience. We heard a classic from the Wailing Souls. We heard Sugar Plum Plum from the CD entitled Sly and Robbie Hits 1978 through 1990, and that's on Taxi Records. See, started that set out with the one and only Barris Hammond, Falling in Love All Over Again, written by Hugh Beresford Hammond. CD entitled A Love Affair on Jetstar Records. So I rocked it that last set here on the Roots Wise Reggae Show. 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We appreciate your love and your support. Keep doing it. I got another classic. Another couple of classics here in this next set. So, tell your friends we're there and tell them we're jamming here at 90.

90.1 FM KKFI, Kansas City Community Radio, Roots Wise Reggae with Chronics. In the background, one called De La Move. Before that, another classic one from Dennis Emmanuel Brown. We heard Promised Land. And started the set out Seriously. A track called Serious Thing from Bunny Wailer, Jabez Liberation CD. And that's how we rocked it in that last set. Here on the Roots Wise Reggae Show, we gotta start winding it down for this session of Roots Wise Reggae. We invite you to tune in next week, CMIRA time, CMIRA station, where we shall meet again consciously on these airwaves at 90.1 FM. We also encourage you to keep it locked at the top of the hour for DJ E, EK, a.k.a. Eddie Bo, a.k.a. Black Caesar, coming in here with his energy and jam show, 8 o'clock to 10 o'clock, hip-hop music and beyond. And until such time, y'all, Jah guide.

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2: Hey, we're breaking up the announcements into a few rounds this year. 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

0: Hey, we're breaking up the announcements into a few rounds this year. Round one of artists performing at the 22nd annual KKFI Crossroads Music Fest on Saturday, September 12th are Cat King, Danny McGaw, Max Cooper III, Hello Biplane, Frankie Lynn Sherez and Mercy Fire, Sassa Brass, Artist Mentorship's Rebel Song Academy, Three Trails Tycho, Maddie Lay, and the Future Jazz Ensemble. 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
1: 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The People Power...

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J.

What's good, ladies and gentlemen, boys and girls who are tuned in to KKFI 90.1 FM, Kansas City Community Radio. And you are rocking with the one and only Energy and Jam Show with your boy DJ E. We got about an hour left in the show. This is a pre-recorded version as I am all over doing all type of stuff. But I appreciate everybody rocking, everybody tapping in. Make sure you keep it locked at the end of the hour. We're going to have Retro Red Eye Express and more dope shows. But right now, it's the Energy and Jam Show. Let's go.

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We regulate any stealing of his property. 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

0: like the week without and party. I could tell like we're tight turning on. 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That's a dog.
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0: rich. 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
1: Who the unlucky 13th? They made an angel out of man that used to be an earthling. And you can say it's dirt cheap, cause when they shootin', turn a Jackie, join the curse.

It's Retro Red Eye Express on 90.1 FM, KKFI, Kansas City Community Radio. I'm Sunshine. I'll be your host through to the midnight hour. Got a mix of new wave, alternative, indie rock, punk rock, acoustic, perhaps. New wave, alternative, indie rock, punk rock, and acoustic. And maybe some industrial. It's a thing I like to call new wave to now. And I want to start tonight's show with this tune. I really wanted to share this with you. I haven't heard it in a while. This is French Kicks on 90.1 FM.

It's Retro Redeye Express on 90.1 FM, and you just heard the Foreign Resort out of Denmark, Copenhagen, Denmark, and the song was called Orange Glow. It's off of their self-titled album. And Franz Ferdinand before that with Bite Hard off of their album called Tonight. Nightmare Air before that with Escape off of their High in the Lasers album. And starting off the set and the show was French Kicks with Oh Fine, is the name of the song, is off of their Trial of the Century album. And that was that whole set. And coming up next here, this is a local band, and they're called Mars Lights. And it's on 90.1 FM.

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1: Hey, we're breaking up the announcements into a few rounds this year. 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

All right, it's Retro Vita Express on 90.1 FM, and you just heard a song called Highway by Automatic, and it's off their Signal album. Before that was Moving Units with Burn... No, before that, rather, was Blondie with Fun off of their Pollinator album. And Moving Units before that with a song called Burn Like Bowie as off of their This Is Six album. And that set was started off by local band Mars Lights and their song Don't Get Off the Floor off their album called Side 2. Or it's an EP called Side 2. And that was that. And coming up at the top of the hour is going to be your double dose of David Bowie. It's a two-song tribute to the man himself. I play something from his earlier stuff, and then I play something from his more recent albums. And so stick around for that right around 11. And this is The Clash. It's on 90.1 FM.

It's Retro Retta Express on 90.1 FM. I'm Sunshine. And you just heard Buzzcocks with No Reply. And I believe I got that from another song in another

another music in a different kitchen, yeah. Before that was Ramones and Howling at the Moon, in parentheses, Sha-La-La, which is off of their Too Tough to Die album. X-Ray Specs before that with I Am a Poser off of Germ Free Adolescence. And The Clash started that set with Brand New Cadillac that came from London Calling. And it is time for your double dose of David Bowie. And I'll be playing you something. From Black Tie White Noise, and then I'll be playing you something from Hours. And so that is what's happening, is your double dose of David Bowie on 90.1 FM KKFI, Kansas City Community Radio.

It's Retro Redeye Express on 90.1 FM. And you just heard Duran Duran with Do You Believe in Shame? With a question mark at the end. And that was off of their Big Thing album. Before that was The Smiths and I Started Something I Couldn't Finish. That was off their Strange Ways, Here We Come album. And your double dose of David Bowie was If I'm Dreaming My Life off of Hours, and I Know It's Gonna Happen Someday off of Black Tie White Noise, and is actually a cover of a Morrissey song, which is why I played The Smiths afterwards. But anyway, that song specifically was going out to Al, who called a little bit earlier and was telling me about it. Not that I haven't played it before, but I thought it would be fun to play it for him. Anyway, that was that whole set, and this is The Cure. It's on 90.1 FM.

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1: 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That's all you have to tell your smart speaker to get the news, views, and music you love. I remember the first time I told my smart speaker to play KKFI. Within seconds, I was listening to the stream. Pretty cool. 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

It's Retro Red Eye Express on 90.1 FM. And you just heard a song called Lost in the Plot by the Deers off their album called No Cities Left. Really need to look into more albums by them, to be honest. I keep rotating about 4 different songs from that album for years. Anyway. And The Ocean Blue before that with Between Something and Nothing off their self-titled album. And Depeche Mode before that with Get the Balance Right.

I believe that's from Construction Time Again. Yes, and before that was The Cure with Catch off their Kiss Me, Kiss Me, Kiss Me album. And that was that whole set. Coming up at the top of the hour is Nocturnal Frequencies with DJ Lily. And I'll let her tell you what she's got planned for you. And this is a band called Oat and Freddy. It's on 90.1 FM.

All right, it's Retro Red Eye Express on 90.1 FM. I gotta wind down the show here really quickly. You just heard The English Beat with Too Nice to Talk To, and I got that off of a best of collection called Beat This. Before that was Haircut 100, a brand new song from them off their new album they just released. The album is Box and the Compass, and the song was called Vanishing Point. And INXS before that with Spy of Love off their Shabu Shuba album. And Haute and Freddy. Haute is spelled H-O-U-T-E. It's French for hot or high, like high fashion. Or the height of fashion, right? Haute and Freddy. The song was called Freaks. And it's off their album Big Disgrace, which came out this year. So I snuck two new songs in there for you. And I have one more song for you. Thank you so much for tuning in and calling and writing in your requests and comments and stuff. If you want to find me on the, if you want to contact me, you can email me. 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Or you can find me on the web. 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Those twos or numbers are not spelled out. R2E2PL as in playlist. And or you can send me a mail the conventional way. If you want to send it to Sunshine, care of KKFI, P.O. Box 32250, Kansas City, Missouri, 64171-2250. I think that covers it. So stick around for Nocturnal Frequencies coming up right after this song. And that after them at 2 o'clock is Jazz with David Bassey, followed by Ozark Highlands Radio and E-Town Live. Ozark Highlands Radio at 5, I think. E-Town Live at 6, and at 7 it's Wilderness Road. Takes you through till 9 a.m. That's most of your Sunday morning lineup. And I'll see you next week from 10 to midnight. If you like what you heard this week, I'll be back next week. Easy for me to say. I'll leave you with this song by Dead or Alive. It's called Then There Was You. Good night, everybody.

Hello and good morning slash morning. Good night slash morning for everyone today. I hope you are having a good day. If not, I hope the show will make it better. 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I am super excited to announce that Nocturnal Frequencies is going through a bit of a rebrand, but it is a step in the right direction, and I know that the KKFI listeners will love it. I'm going to be featuring some amazing DJs and producers from the Midwest and KC, and also from all over the world. And this episode is going to be focused a bit more on jungle and DMB music, or drum and bass. It's something fun, it's something dark, and I'm going to throw in a little bit of bass music in there with a little bit of dubstep. So please stay tuned. And for now, let's start off with a song that I don't have picked out yet, but do not worry, I will give out all the names by the end of it, and hopefully you love it as much as I do. So let's just get started.

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Thank you.

Gosh, I'm not in the world, I'm in the world, I'm in the world, I'm in the world, I'm in the world, I'm in the world, I'm in the world, I'm in the world, I'm in the world, I'm in the world, I'm in the world, I'm in the world, I'm in the world, I'm in the world, I'm in the world, I'm in the world, I'm in the world, I'm in the world, I'm in the world, I'm in the world, I'm in the world, I'm in the world, I'm in the world, I'm in the world, I'm in the world, I'm in the world, I'm in the world, I'm in the world, I'm in the world, I'm in the world, I'm in the world, I'm in the world, I'm in the world, I'm in the world, I'm in the world, I'm in the world, I'm in the world, I'm in the world, I'm in the world, I'm in the world, I'm in the world, I'm in the world, I'm in the world, I'm in the world, I'm in the world, I'm in the world, I'm in the world, I'm in the world, I'm in the world, I'm in the world, I'm in the world, I'm in the world, I'm in the world, I

0: we got the massive north, south, east and west. 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Go to them, go to them. Just having a good time, can I hear you, please? Wicked.
1: All right, it is officially 1 a.m. We are halfway through the Nocturnal Frequencies hour, but do not worry, we still have plenty of music coming up. And if you're wondering what you just heard, do not worry, I'm going to tell you right now. So before we went on a little break, what you heard was Smush, also known as Got a New Man, by Luna Shift. Then right after that, you heard Beat on My Drum by Hedex and Inez. Then after that, you had Cruise by I9incher. After that was Thread the Needle by Hoax, Soa, and Dynamite MC. Then after that was Run This Town by Witlove, another Midwestern DJ. I just wanted to give him a little bit of shout out because I talked to him a little bit and he was telling me that he kind of just wanted to let all the listeners know that he likes to make music that makes people dance, that makes people happy, which I think is really, really cute and really, really fun. So just wanted to give a little shout out to Witlove, because his music is also so amazing. After that was A Shadow System by Malware. And after that was You Ready by BC Rida. And what you heard just now was Move to the Back by We Rob Wave and Sample Junkie. And you are listening to 90.1 FM KKFI Kansas City Community Radio. Do not forget it. Thank you so much for supporting community radio. And again, do not worry, just because it is 1 a.m., it is half the hour of Nocturnal Frequencies, does not mean that we are done yet. We still have plenty of music coming up, so if you like what you heard, stay tuned.

0: Rocky.
1: What?
0: I can't learn if you're not going to teach me right.
1: What's there to teach? Just do it.
0: I can't.
1: Do it.
0: I can't.
1: Go, stubborn boy.
2: Find a way to explain it to him. Try using different words.
1: Fine, I'll think of some. But I don't see what's wrong with the ones I used. You need to grab hold of the sword that's in here, in your soul. You have one, don't you?
0: What? You don't make any sense.
1: How much clearer do you need me to make it for you? You grab the sword.

0: okay?
1: Time you like that? Shine the balls up a little bit. Play with the booty holes.
2: Now we are out here showing the world extraterrestrial crop circles. As you can see, it's a DM's extraterrestrial being that a

0: All right. I hate to interrupt, but I do have to let you know who and what you have been listening to, especially because I did play a lot of Midwestern, KC, Missouri DJ/producers. So I want to make sure that I give the proper credits and shout out to everybody who really deserves it, because like I said, I really do want to showcase and highlight a lot of the local and Midwestern DJs and producers. International producers are important as well, but let's be honest, we like to support the people who support our community. So I think it's really important that we do that. So starting from the top of the hour, we played Grab the Sword That's in Your Soul by Monarch, Bling Bling by El Nomada, Bloodlines by Michael Lambert, Accidental Tin Can Drop by Ace Cervantes, which I actually thought was a really, really cool song when I first heard it, when we first started talking and he let me know about this track. I thought it was really funny, but also really cool. So I'm really glad that I was able to showcase it here on Nocturnal Frequencies. After that was A Freezing Moon by Tyrist Temps? I'm sorry if I'm mispronouncing that. Then there was Jungle Music by Logan D and Stevie Hyper D. Then there was Make Dollar Blitz by Adam the Creator. We already played one of his songs, but he is just so good. I wanted to play another one of his songs. Then there was Home by Home by Resonance. I believe I'm saying it right. I don't know why I got fumbled there for a second, but it's Resonance. Yes. Then there was Stay Real by Vecta. And then Sniper by Sweet Pea, which is what you were listening to right now before I so rudely interrupted. But do not worry, there's still more music, as always, here on Nocturnal Frequencies. And remember, you are listening to 90.1 FM, KKFI, Kansas City Community Radio. 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

0: All right. What an awesome way to end the night and the episode. And unfortunately, I do have to leave because it is almost 2 a.m. But on the bright side, you do have Jazz with David Bassi coming up. So if this music is not your thing, but jazz is, or something just a little bit slower, I recommend that you stay tuned and listen to Jazz with David Bassi, which is coming up very, very soon, approximately in 30 seconds, if we are going off of the counter that I'm looking at. Thank you so much for joining me here on another episode of Nocturnal Frequencies with me, DJ Matters. And if you are wondering what you are listening to, or what you listen to, that was Devotion by Geostatic, Only by Rockwell, Everywhere I Go by Trex, 100 by ShyFX, and what you were listening to was Only. I believe that is a song. That is a song title. But thank you so much for joining me. And again, stay tuned if you like jazz or like something just a little bit slower. Thank you so much. Remember, you are listening to 90.1 FM KKFI, Kansas City Community Radio. Thank you so much for joining me. And I hope you have a good rest of your night/morning. Stay safe. And hopefully I will see you on the next episode of Nocturnal Frequencies.
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2: A band called the Classics Four had a big hit on this song in 1968. The Classics Four. Dig that. Bobby Sanabria, the drummer, is a New Yorican, a person of Puerto Rican descent growing up in New York City. Here's his version. Yeah.

In all cultures around the world and throughout time, just the word father holds so much meaning for everyone. I'm David Bassi. Benito Gonzalez, the pianist now, with Sing to the World, and an album that features some wonderful musicians. Let's give a listen to the song, Father, from Benito.

Up next, saxophonist Wayne Escoffrey gives us his vision of the Gulf of Aqaba. That's Benito Gonzalez's composition, Father, with Nicholas Payton featured at the trumpet and bassist Christian McBride taking care of business, as he does. A Rainy Days Records release from 2021 and Benito Gonzalez's album, Sing to the World. Gulf of Aqaba, very important to the people of Jordan because it's the Gulf that has the port, and it's the only port that they have. And that's a good thing, to have a port. Gary Versace is here at the B3 organ with Jason Brown, the drummer extraordinaire, and Avi Rothbard at the guitar. Uptown is the album for Wayne Escoffrey.

Music from Positone Records, recorded October 20th of 2008, and a fine quartet led by Wayne Escoffrey, the tenor saxophonist, Gulf of Aqaba.

Coming up next, it's the music of Harold Mayburn and one of his finest compositions. That's one called Boogity Boogity. It comes from Kenny Garrett and a fine production team in the world of jazz music. Donald Brown and Kenny Garrett together. They produce all the albums for Kenny's bands. Seeds from the Underground is one of those wonderful albums on Mack Avenue Jazz. Music about people, past and present, who planted seeds in my life, says Kenny Garrett, directly and indirectly. Seeds from the Underground and Boogity Boogity. Edward Lee up next, and Harold Mayburn with an all-star band.

0: about that. Thank you. That was a composition written and dedicated to one of the most brilliant trumpet players that ever lived. He was very smart on the bandstand. He was smart off the bandstand. Unfortunate that he left us so soon. I'm talking about the late, great Lee Morgan. That was in time.
1: Harold Mayburn was a young man playing the piano in the band with Lee Morgan way back when. And now, here he is in this band, the elder statesperson, with all these wonderful young musicians, Eric Alexander, Joe Farnsworth, Edward Lee,

Up next, saxophonist Jim Snodaro tells us about Waves of Calm. On the East Coast, Bobby Sinabra is the impresario of Latin music, and on the West Coast, his counterpart is Jose Rizzo. Jose Rizzo has been on the radio in Los Angeles for a long time, 40 years, maybe more. Cingo Records in La Alhambra, California. And Mangorama, of course, Mango Santa Maria, and Mariposa's Canton. Jose Rizzo's Mangorama, and the song called A Little Dab Will Do Ya. Okay, I got it. I remember the Brill Cream, but wow, I don't think I'd touch that stuff these days. I'm just saying. Solos by Justo Almario on the tenor sax, Joe Rotondi at the piano, and Alfredo Ortiz at the bongos. Jose Rizzo's Mangorama. Well, here's Jim Snodaro. Something everybody needs. Waves of Calm.

0: Songs of the Firebird from Barrett Martin, the drummer. Drum and Bassy, he calls the song, preceded by Jim Snedero, Jose Rizzo, and starting that set off, it was Monte Alexander with Sweet Georgia Brown.
1: Hey, we're breaking up the announcements into a few rounds this year. Round one of artists performing at the 22nd annual KKFI Crossroads Music Fest on Saturday, September 12th are Cat King, Danny McGaw, Max Cooper III, Hello Biplane, Frankie Lynn Cherez and Mercy Fire, Sassa Brass, Artist Mentorship's Rebel Song Academy, Three Trails Tycho, Maddie Lay, and the Future Jazz Ensemble. 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
0: Memphis pianist Terrell Mabern was a prolific piano player right up until his passing. And this is one that features him with a funk outfit, Leon Lee Dorsey and Mike Clark with Terrell Mabern.

Burt Bacharach, Hal David, some great songs over the years. In movies, just the soundtrack of your life. I'm David Bassey, Alfie, right now. One of those songs. And what a band. Led by Jerry Gibbs, Terry Gibbs' son. The vibraphonist, Terry Gibb, but the drummer, Jerry Gibbs, and the Thrasher Dream Trio.

Up next, a song called Cassandra. That was Cassandra Wilson, the Grammy-winning vocalist and one of the great trumpeters of all time, Roy Hargrove, with Ron Carter bass, Kenny Barron at the piano, and Jerry Gibbs playing the drums. A live in-studio concert. Here's Cassandra, the song.

pianist Peter Hamm. In Greek mythology, he says Cassandra was cursed to utter prophecies that were true but that no one believed. Social protest in his music in 2020. This song is for everyone who saw it coming.

Up next, the music of Wayne Shorter and a bassist who's no stranger to the music of Wayne Shorter. That's Inner City Hughes from pianist Mike Longo and his New York State of Art Jazz

A couple of jazz numbers with a little bit of backbeat. Brooklyn Eye is the album for Joaquin Menkel, and the song called Come Holy Spirit with Rudy Royston playing the backbeat. And before that, John Patitucci with Vinnie Cayuta.

Up next, Dave Bass takes a turn at Jules Stein and Sammy Kahn's composition, As Long As There's Music. That's the music of Greg Abate, Maria's Ocean, he calls it, for his sister, Maria, and reflects her career as a doctor of marine biology. Maria's Ocean, preceded by Simone's Dance, and that one comes from drummer Al Foster, and he writes a lot of songs for his children and so on, his family, and writes them all himself. Not much of a piano player, so it takes him a long time, but he comes up with some great tunes. Simone's Dance on Smoke Sessions, the Al Foster Quintet, followed by Maria's Ocean from Reunion, Greg Abate and Paul De Niro. And you know, Greg Abate and I and Dave Bass spent a weekend in Pennsylvania tributing the wonderful Phil Woods and part of his, his memorial. Not a memorial so much as a celebration of life for Phil Woods at the Deerhead Inn. I got to know both of them out there in Pennsylvania, and that was a wonderful thing. Dave Bass, The Trio, Volume 3, and As Long As There's Music is the song.

0: It's a trio, and it's their third album. Kerry Kashiwagi at the double bass, Scott Gordon at the drums, and Dave Bass at the piano. Great songwriter and a great pianist. The Dave Bass Trio, Volume 3.
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0: Here's a concept that I can relate to. Luis Giraldo and Luis recording with Ben Patterson's trio. That in itself is a wonderful thing. But he says in the liner notes, Luis does, that for as long as I can remember, I've kept a list of Doris Day tunes that I thought I'd one day record as a tribute. Ready, Willing, and Able is one of those tunes and one of those albums. Here's Luis Giraldo from Ready, Willing, and Able on Cellar Music Group with Ben Patterson and the gang, Jason Tiemann, and Ed Cherry doing What Now, My Love, a spirited rendition for sure. Out in 2023. Luis Giraldo with Ben Patterson.

0: There are many tributes to Miles Davis. There are many people who have named their dog or their first son or their car after Miles. I'm David Bassi. Solar, one of Miles Davis's most jammable tunes. And Solar here with The Scrapper. The album's called The Scrapper, from John Snyder in June of 2019. And a very recognizable vocalist, Andy Bay, joining John.
1: Little

Up next, the music of Bird, done by a big band, with solos by Valery Ponomarev and Bruce Williams. Stay with us. That's the album The Scrapper on Cellar Music Group. And John Snyder at the trumpet with special guest Andy Bay. Larry Goldings is there at the B3 organ. John Hart, guitar, and Andy Watson at the drums. Solar, a cool version of it. Miles Davis, yes, yes. Yardbird Suite, The Bird, Charlie Parker, and the Peter Hand Big Band, Hand Painted Dream.

Peter Hand's Big Band, and Bird's Yardbird Suite with drummer Steve Johns, saxophonist Bruce Williams, Valery Pomonarov at the trumpet, James Wideman the pianist, and Peter Hand his own self playing the guitar.

Everybody digs Bill Evans. Javier Nero, Jazz Orchestra, Kemet, The Black Land, on Outside In Music. And that's the title cut, with Sean Jones at the trumpet and Warren Wolf at the vibraphone. Christy Daschle doing vocals. And compositions and arrangements by trombonist Javier Nero. Kind of the future of big band in a way, maybe, possibly. You never know about that big band thing. It changes from minute to minute. And people love the idea of having a big band as their instrument. It all comes from Duke Ellington, I think. Yeah, maybe not, but I think so. Javier Nero, Jazz Orchestra, Kemet, The Black Land. How about Tenderly? What a beautiful song that is. And a Riverside release from Bill Evans, recorded December 15th of 1958.

we heard the Vernon Duke composition, Autumn in New York, sung by Sienna Dalen, and sandwiched in between a couple from Bill Evans. That one, just epilogue, and preceding that, Tenderly, written by Walter Gross with lyrics by Jack Lawrence, with Philly Joe Jones at the drums and Sam Jones at the bass. Everybody digs Bill Evans on Riverside.

Up next, drummer Herlin Riley, and an emotion that's powerful and personal at the same time. Touched. Along Came Betty, Benny Golson's number from the 1950s, done by a pianist who is not so big in the recording world, but quite an educator and that sort of thing. Out now with Harvey S. at the bass, Adam Nussbaum drums. It's Chris Keefe and his version of Along Came Betty from Benny Golson. Preceding that, one written by Ben Wolfe, the bassist. It's called Mask Man, with a fine round of trumpet from Nicholas Payton and Nicole Glover at the tenor saxophone. Ben Wolfe's album called Unjust. Well, from a bassist to a drummer. Not just any drummer, and not just any bassist. This time, Herlin Riley playing the drums, part of the founding of the Jazz at Lincoln Center Jazz Orchestra. Many of those wonderful big albums from Columbia Records and Wynton Marsalis. But here in 2017, two recording sessions, one in New Orleans and one in New York, December 6th and 7th of 2017, and one from the drummer called Touched, with Emmett Cohen at the piano, Russell Hall at the bass, Godwin Louis, Bruce Harris, and Herlin Riley.

0: Earlin Riley, and a beautiful album on Mack Avenue Jazz, Perpetual Optimism, and the song entitled Touched with Godwin Louis and Bruce Harris.
1: Hey, we're breaking up the announcements into a few rounds this year. Round one of artists performing at the 22nd annual KKFI Crossroads Music Fest on Saturday, September 12th are Cat King, Danny McGaw, Max Cooper III, Hello Biplane, Frankie Lynn Sherez and Mercy Fire, Sassa Brass, Artist Mentorship's Rebel Song Academy, Three Trails Tycho, Maddie Lay, and the Future Jazz Ensemble. 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
4: 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Our producer, Jeff Glover, offers a recording of Ozark banjo master Adam Fudge, and Aubrey Atwater explores the concept of the old maid in folk music. All that this week on Ozark Highlands Radio. Rogers, Arkansas Rail Yard Live Concert Series began in 2021. Held on the city's Butterfield Stage, next to Rail Yard Park in historic downtown Rogers, it features live concerts every weekend throughout the spring, summer, and fall. The concert series features a wide array of musical styles and interests designed to appeal to the diverse population of Rogers and invite them to experience the newly revitalized Rail Yard Entertainment District. The Ozark Folk Center State Park and the City of Rogers, Arkansas partnered to bring Ozark Highlands Radio to capture a little slice of this modern Ozark culture. Let's start our show with some music by the Americana duo National Park Radio, playing some original songs.

How we doing, Rogers? So happy to be here in Northwest Arkansas. You know, Arkansas is a place we call home, but we're normally over a little bit east of here. We live over about an hour and a half away. It's what's called fame and misfortune.

So Rogers, Arkansas is located in Northwest Arkansas. It is just north of Fayetteville, south of Bentonville. It's about 3 hours from Kansas City, an hour and a half from Tulsa. And we have a population of about 80,000. The Railyard Live season begins in May and it runs through October. And we feature 50 plus free concerts and low cost concerts for our community, including all genres from rock and roll to hip hop, to bluegrass, Americana, and everything in between. And we make it a point to highlight our local artists, as that's really a focal point of Northwest Arkansas, is highlighting the artisans and musicians that are here. We're all genre of music and just appealing to everyone in our community. To have live music as such an integral part of the fabric of Rogers. So this is just, you know, the next level and something that's been planned for a long time. We have a developed cultural plan that has three prongs to it. It's live music, public art, and culinary wellness. And so as we develop those things, I see nothing but success in the future. There is so much room for growth. And so to see it be what it is, we can only grow up from here. There's a lot of potential, and it's exciting to be a part of it. Rogers literally is a blend of different cultures all here. It's like a convergence, so to speak, of those different cultures, but also of the past, the present, the future, the natural environment, the built environment, where we're located geographically speaking. Right here in on the plateau of the Ozark Mountains. It's amazing. It's very special. And I haven't experienced anything like that anywhere else. And I think that's what defines the Ozarks.

We've been listening to the husband and wife duo, Stefan and Carrie Szabo, who go by the name National Park Radio. In their set, they played a couple of their original songs, Meant to Be and Fame and Misfortune. Next, we heard from Rogers Arts and Culture Coordinator Kenya Christian. And we closed with an original song by Eureka Springs, Arkansas band, The Gary Lawrence Show, called Good Time. We'll pause now for a short break. When we return, let's head down to the vault to hear one of my favorite banjo players. This is Ozark Highlands Radio.

0: Welcome back to Ozark Highlands Radio. Well, I said earlier I was going to head down to the vault. Let's go down there right now and see what Jeff Glover's got going. Howdy, Jeff.
1: Hello, Dave. How are you?
0: I'm just fine. Good to see you down here.
1: Good to see you as well.
0: Hey, this is kind of totally unrelated to this week's show, but I've been thinking about one of my favorite banjo players who I haven't heard in a while. I know we featured him some time ago on this show, Adam Fudge.
1: Oh, yeah, Adam Fudge. He's been a friend of mine for a very long time, since we were teenagers.
0: Is that right?
1: Absolutely, yeah.
0: Great guy and just a super banjo player.
1: Probably one of the best banjo players I've ever heard.
0: Yep, I agree.
1: Yeah, fantastic.
0: Yeah,
1: fantastic.
0: I just wondered if you got any of his stuff down here.
1: We do. We have quite a bit of his stuff. Recently, I was... Here it is. It's a recording from 1984 that I found of him doing a thing called the Bugle Call Rag, which I think was interesting because I'm a trumpet player.
0: Again. That's right.
1: I thought, what? Bugle calls on a banjo.
0: Well, yeah.
1: I thought I'd give it a listen. Sure enough, it's Adam. It's amazing.
0: Huh.
1: So, yeah. Would you like to hear it?
0: I'd love to hear it.
1: The Bugle Call Rag.
2: The second one's a kind of bluegrass standard called Bugle Call Rag.

0: Oh, boy, that Adam can play now, can't he?
1: He's got like 14 fingers on each hand.
0: Yeah. He must have been just a teenager in 1984.
1: Yeah, I don't know exactly how old Adam is, but yeah, he would have still been in his teens, late teens.
0: Yeah, probably. Well.
1: Yeah, you know, he has won competitions playing a banjo over the years. I think he went out to Winfield a few years and did quite well at the international, you know, bluegrass throwdown championship. You know, he always did really well there. And, and of course, he's just been playing with all these different bluegrass bands around here over the years.
0: Yeah.
1: And, I've heard him play recently a Bach on his banjo.
0: Really?
1: Yeah, like a Bach classical piece on his banjo.
0: Let's find that if you can. We'll feature it on this segment.
1: I'll dig around for that one. We'll do one on that one for sure. Yeah.
0: That'd
1: Adam
0: be great.
1: Fudge. Yep.
0: All right. Well, look, thanks a lot, man. It was good to hear Adam again.
1: Yeah. I'll see you later, Dave.
0: All right. Bye. Let's head back up to Rogers, Arkansas for more music from the Rail Yard Live concert series. All of the Rail Yard Live events are either free to the public or at a very low cost of admission. The concert series features a wide array of musical styles and interests designed to appeal to the diverse population of Rogers. Jesse Dean was born and raised in a green, rocky hollow a few miles from Winslow, Arkansas, in a house with a piano in every room, walls hung with guitars and banjos, and a tin roof for rainy day percussion. His skill as a musician is homegrown. We'll hear him now, recorded live on stage at Rail Yard, singing a couple of his original songs.

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This one's for Paul Kelso. Always encouraged.

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I see Jordan and Donna in a

0: All right.
1: Ozark Mountain neo-folk musician Jesse Dean, singing his songs Little Things and Money Matters. Another band we recorded at Rail Yard Live was Dandelion Heart, four talented ladies from Northwest Arkansas, well known for their well-written songs and tight harmony vocals.

0: Thank you. We hope you're all having a good time. Good time.
1: You've been listening to a couple of great songs by Lacey Hampton, Chase Hart, Corey McElvey, and Willa Thomason, who make up the band Dandelion Heart. The ladies played a couple of their original songs, To Be Free and Good Time, Good Time. It's time now for another short break. When we return, guest host Aubrey Atwater will discuss iterations of the song Sister Sally and the concept of the old maid. You're listening to Ozark Highlands Radio.

Welcome back to Ozark Highlands Radio. In this week's guest host segment, renowned traditional folk musician, writer, and step dancer Aubrey Atwater explores the concept of the old maid in traditional music.

0: That was Gene Ritchie singing Sister Sally in 1949 for renowned ethnomusicologist Alan Lomax. Word had gotten out that Gene, a remarkable folk singer and dulcimer player from Kentucky, had recently moved to New York City to work at the Henry Street Settlement School. Where does a song like this come from? It's one of hundreds that Gene, born in 1922, the youngest of 14 in a clan called the Singing Family of the Cumberlands, likely learned from her Scots-Irish heritage. The song either traveled with the Ritchies to the wilderness of Appalachia in the 18th century, or it was picked up once they were in America. In my research, I learned the original 18-verse song called The Wooing Maid was written circa 1656 by English tavern keeper Martin Parker. As the song spread via printed and oral transmission, variants appeared under titles including I Long to Be at a Wedding and The Spinster's Lament. The song then migrated into Scottish, Irish, and American traditions with titles such as Sister Susan and The Old Maid's Petition. It was even printed in American newspapers around 1800. Here are two interesting archives from the Ozark and Max Hunter folk song collections. First, a 1965 recording from Fort Smith, Arkansas, called Take Her Out of Pity. Singer Sue Robb explains she learned it from a friend who learned it from her great aunt. Here is the second verse and chorus.
1: We had a sister.

0: And here is Mrs. Olive Coberly from Wheatland, Missouri, singing A Lensman, A Tinsman, A Tinker, A Tailor in 1959.
1: I have often heard it said by my father and mother that going to one wedding makes room for another. If that be the case, then I'll go without bidding, and I'll leave it to you all if I'm not anxious for a wedding. A linsman, a tinsman, a tinker, a tailor, a tippler, a peddler, a plowboy, or a sailor. Out of pity, out of pity, out of pity, pity, pity. 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Pray take me out of pity.
0: So, what is this song about? The 1656 lyrics say, a fair maid neglected, forlorn and rejected. Come tinker, come broomman, she will refuse no man. Come gentle, come simple, come foolish, come witty. If you lack a maid, take me for pity. The protagonist is mystified that other girls get husbands, while she, somewhere between 21 and 46 years old, is amazed that no one will propose or even ask her to dance, especially since she's better looking and more qualified than her relatives. At this point, she'll marry anyone. Since the song was written by a man in the entertainment business, I'm thinking it was intended to be comical, but it's also about loneliness, the constraints of women's lives, transactional aspects of marriage, shame, and the internalization of pressures and values. The comedic parts are perhaps the melodramatic list of men's occupations and the girl's arrogant desperation. In the 1950s and 60s, pop folk groups such as the Clancy Brothers, Kingston Trio, and Women Folk sang the song, as did Peggy Seeger and her brother Pete. I recently watched Peggy performing the Old Maid Song in 2021 in a virtual program she called Invisible People. She described the old maid as a person who, for millennia, could only work low or non-paid jobs such as caregiving or sewing. And to this day, not marrying and not having children causes some women to become outcasts. Here she is singing the third verse in 1955. Oh.

Let's finish with Old Maid in the Garret from British folk rock band Steel Eye Span in 1996. A garret is a historical term for an attic room relegated to someone such as a maiden relative.

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Let's finish up this week's show with another fellow we heard at the rail yard by the name of Dominic Brian Roy. Dom has a great vibrato in his vocals, and we hear he's a darn good whistler, too.

0: skin. 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
1: Siloam Springs, Arkansas musician and songwriter Dominic Roy, singing his songs Gone and Hot Hot Coffee. I'm glad we could take you with us this week up to Rogers, Arkansas for this smorgasbord of contemporary Ozark music. I hope you come back next week. There's no telling what we'll have for you. This is your host, Dave Smith. I'll see you then.
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0: Red Rocks. So great to see you both.
1: Thank you.
0: That was my conversation with the Indigo Girls backstage before their show. Right now, let's get back to the stage for some more music live from Red Rocks with the Indigo Girls.

0: This is a production of E-Town.
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2: 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This is Tune Meister Lou. Wilderness Road Radio is about to start in a minute. But before that, a quick reminder that that show was featuring a couple of interesting artists. One was Amy and Emily. You might know them better as the Indigo Girls. And the other was Ryan Anthony Massaro, better known as Amos Lee. Tremendous artists. I love both of them. Have played both of them, I believe, on the show. Certainly Amos Lee many times. So I hope you enjoyed that. You know, if you miss this show or any show, including Wilderness Road, you can always hear it again for 2 weeks. It lives on demand on the archives. 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

All right, we're going to start off this morning with some classic rock from 1975. I'm not even going to tell you who it is because you are going to know. It's a masterpiece with lyrics that don't mean anything. I'll tell you afterwards if you've forgotten the name of the tune. But anyway, it is a 1975 classic rock song for sure. Then we're going to hear Caledonia, My Love by Hiss Golden Messenger, from an album called Hallelujah Anyhow on Merge Records, classic indie label from 2017. Gosh, that's almost 10 years ago now. Hard to believe. These guys based in Durham, North Carolina, project of M.C. Taylor, Michael Carrington Taylor, formed 2007 with Scott Hirsch after a prior band called The Court and Spark, from the name of a 1974 Joni Mitchell album after they had disbanded. This is their ninth studio album in only 10 years. Okay, after that we're going to hear So I Can Love You by The Emotions, going back some classic R&B on Soulsville, USA. That's the name of the album. Kraft Recordings released it in 2017. The songs from much before that, of course. Female vocal soul sister trio, The Emotions, formed 1968 in Chicago, earlier known as Hutch Stereos. The first of two albums released on Stax, produced by Isaac Hayes and David Porter. Hit top of charts with Earth, Wind, and Fire's Maurice White with Best of My Love. Also big success with Boogie Wonderland, performed with EWF, Earth, Wind, and Fire. Released 10 albums between 1971 and 1985. So The Emotions were a pretty big act. Here we go. Classic rock, something a little more recent, sort of country, folk, indie rock. And we'll hear some classic soul, R&B with The Emotions.

There you go. The emotions. Wanda, Sheila, and Jeanette Hutchinson from Chicago, Illinois, known as The Emotions. This is the first of two albums released on Sax, produced by Isaac Hayes and David Porter. And, you know, they were great act. Soul, R&B, sound, wonderful stuff. Before that, Caledonia, My Love, by His Golden Messenger from Hallelujah Anyhow in 2017. And we started off with classic rock. You, of course, recognized the meaningless lyrics sung by Freddie Mercury and Queen, showing his vocal talents with the British band formed in 1970. Originally, they were called Smile. They released 18 number one singles and 10 number one DVDs. So there you go. They were definitely a huge act. Sadly, Freddie Mercury passing and pretty well spelled an end to that band. They tried a couple of them to go on, but did not last for long. Anyway, let's move on to the next set. You are listening to Tune Maestro Lou right here on Wilderness Road Radio. Thank you for tuning in. Thank you for being here. And hey, a big shout out and thank you to all of you who donated a couple of weeks ago during our summer fun drive. We fell a little bit short of our mark. So, you know, it's always time to add into the pot, throw a little money into the kitty, so to speak. So if you want, you can always do that. Just go to our website or our app. You'll see a donate button. But for now, we're just playing some music. Let's hear Bartering Lines by Ryan Adams from Heartbreaker, a 2000 release on Bloodshot Records. He is credited with 49 studio albums, plus singles, EPs, and videos, compilations, and others for a total of 132 releases, according to Discogs.com. This was co-written by Ryan Adams and Van Alston, a.k.a. Renaissance Man of Rolla, North Carolina, who also co-wrote Come Pick Me Up, very famous and well-known tune that, unless I do some editing, can't play that one on the radio. Ryan Adams was born in Jacksonville, North Carolina. This is his debut solo studio album after the demise of Whiskey Town, of which he was a member. Funny, the first cut on this album is only 37 seconds long. It's titled Argument with David Rawlings Concerning Morrissey. So you might want to check that out. It's kind of fun stuff. Then we're going to hear some classic stuff, reaching back to about 1968 with Simon and Garfunkel, the tune America. Hey, we do have July 4th coming up just this next Saturday, just before our next show coming up next Sunday on July 5. This tune is taken from their Greatest Hits 1972 release on Columbia label. A bit of a nod, like I said, to July 4th, sort of. This compilation released on June 14, 1972, about 2 years after they disbanded. This release marks the first time this song and bookends appear with dry, uncross-faded openings, just humming by the duo. So there you go. Production techniques sometimes are great to hear, but sometimes it's fun to hear it without those. Then we're going to close this set with Hustle and Cuss by the Dead Weather on Sea of Cowards, a Third Man Records and Warner Brothers release in 2017, a Jack White project that didn't so much form as just coalesced from the creative directions of its members in late 2008, starting with an impromptu jam in early January 2009 at White's Third Man Studio in Nashville. They found common ground and began writing and recording on the fly. Lead vocals here by Allison V.V. Mosshart. So let's roll with Bartering Lines by Ryan Adams, America by Simon and Garfunkel, and Hustle and Cuss by The Dead Weather.

There you go. Hustle and Cuss lives on the bus. The Dead Weather, Sea of Cowards, was the album released in 2010. Wow, that's already 16 years ago, folks. Man, time flies. Of course, that's a Jack White project, and terrific vocals by Allison V.V. Mosshart on that. Before that, you had America by Simon and Garfunkel, classic folk rock from the 60s. The song was originally from 1968. It was on a 1972 Greatest Hits album as well. That's what I played from. Sort of a nod to July 4th in sort of a different way. And we started that little block of music with Bartering Lines by Ryan Adams. Wonderful stuff, wonderful artist. So much music that he has released, and so much of it is so good. Gotta tell you, I love that guy. He's a good, good artist. Saw him here many years ago. Really, really a good performance. I know he's gotten some press over the years about being not so friendly to audiences, and wasn't the experience I had. He was very friendly to the audience, made for a wonderful show. And thank you out there. Speaking of wonderful, it's wonderful to see you out there listening. I see some of you folks streaming the show this morning from Kansas City, of course, and on the Kansas side, Overland Park and Prairie Village and Olathe out there listening. See you out there in Columbus, Ohio, and down in Jacksonville, Florida, listening, and some other points around the country and around the region. Thank you so much. I am Tune Master Lou. This is Wilderness Road Radio. 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Hey, just a reminder, you know, if you want to know what the songs are, number one, I will always post the playlist on my Facebook page. 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All you got to do is put in Spinatron KKFI and then click on the calendar button at the top left, sort of a small blue link that you can click on, and then you can navigate by searching or by just scrolling reverse chronologically and find any show you want to find out the playlist to. So lots of ways to know exactly what is out there. Of course, currently you can go to the web, kkfi.org, or go to the app, and it shows what's currently playing in the last several songs. So that's helpful too. I try to keep up here as we're going through and make sure

0: to this one. Song for Julia is a terrific song on this album too. I'm looking for sort of the lesser known ones from some of these albums today. So he did have an album released in 2024 called Revelator. For the first time, it includes a song not written by Hauk, but instead by his partner and collaborator, Joe Shornikow. So there you go. Phosphorescent. Check him out. And we're going to hear A New Anhedonia. Then we're going to hear Slide by Jake Bugg from his eponymous album in 2013 on Mercury and Island labels. It's not the Goo Goo song called Slide. Different song. This is an English singer-songwriter born in Nottingham. Unique voice and phrasing. He hit it huge with Lightning Bolt and Two Fingers off of this album. This song carries the same feel with a bit slower tempo. Then we're going to hear Louisa by Lord Huron from an album called Strange Trails, released on IM Sound Records in 2015. It's an American indie folk band from Michigan, based in LA, and formed in 2010. And hey, you know, I almost forgot, we got one quick message to play for you, and we'll come back with those songs.
1: Hey, we're breaking up the announcements into a few rounds this year. 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
0: Alrighty, let's hear A New Anhedonia by Phosphorescent, Slide by Jake Bugg, and Louisa by Lord Huron.

There you go, Louisa by Lord Huron. Who is Lord Huron? Well, it's a project formed in 2010. The name was inspired by Lake Huron, which founder Ben Schneider had visited when growing up, and he'd spent evenings playing around the campfire with his family. So there you go. Ben Schneider is Lord Huron. The song was Louisa on Strange Trails, an album released on I Am Sound Records in 2015. Hey, before that, we had Slide by Jake Bugg from his eponymous album in 2013. And before that, A New Anhedonia by Phosphorescent. Matt Houck. Wonderful, wonderful stuff. Hey, folks, we're getting to the last block of the first hour of Wilderness Road. Come up at the top of the second hour, you will have Patrick's Prog Rock Song of the Week. You don't want to miss that. And at the bottom of the second hour, you will have Trisha's Terrific Pick of the Week. You don't want to miss either of those. So stay tuned. Listen to some great music along the way. We're going to hear Blackbird by Allie Taylor from Hold the Line, a 2024 album release. It was actually, I believe, also a single released back in 2018, if my information is correct. She says this is an album filled with hope and life, with deep notes of grit and grace. And she also says her music is upbeat, soulful, warm, and tender, but filled with gut-punching lyrics that embrace and riot all at once. There you go. Dirty Paws by Of Monsters and Men from My Head is an Animal. Terrific 2011 release. We'll follow that up. And then Was It Something I Said by Brandon Flowers on an album called Flamingo, released in 2010. He is, of course, the vocals and keys player for the Killers. So there you go. Let's hear some music, folks.

There you go. Was it Something I Said? Well, I hope it wasn't Something I Said. Was it Something I Said is the name of the song by Brandon Flowers, released on an album called Flamingo in 2010 on the Island label. He was the vocalist and played keys for the Killers. Plus, he's done solo work. This is the first of his two solo releases. Born and raised in Henderson, Nevada, a Vegas suburb, until age 8 when he finally moved to Payson, Utah, then Nephi, if I pronounce that right, Utah, and later back to Vegas. He wrote the song Dustland as a tribute to his parents' marriage and lifelong romance. His grandmother was from Lithuania, as was my grandfather. Pretty cool, huh? Alrighty, before that we had Dirty Paws, a song on My Head is an Animal by Of Monsters and Men in 2011. It's a six-piece band from Iceland, formed in 2010. Their debut album peaked at number 6 on the Billboard 200 album chart. Little Talks on this album was a huge hit. Love the way they sound and their phrasing. It always amazes me how artists from another country who do not speak English necessarily, but they are able to sing so well in English. And we started that set with a beautiful, soft country ballad by Allie Taylor called Blackbird on Hold the Line, a 2024 album on Honeygrove label. I've seen somewhere that the single may have been released long before that, but the album was released in 2024. Hey, I need to remind you, it is the top of the hour, and you are listening to 90.1 FM, KKFI, Kansas City Community Radio. There you go. The official is done. I'm Tune Meister Lou. This is Wilderness Road Radio. We're having a great time. Listen to some wonderful music. We got Patrick's Prog Rock Song of the Day come up in just a second here. I'll tell you about it. Before that, recognize that I am here live in the studio for you, bringing the music, just so that you can tune in on the old airwaves within about 50 miles of KC at 90.1 FM. And some of you are out there streaming. I see you streaming from Jacksonville, Florida, and Lawrence, and Prairie Village, and Olathe on the Kansas side, and Overland Park. I've got the Kansas City area on the Missouri side listening too. So thank you. Thank you all for tuning in. I do appreciate it. Thank you very much. And I hope I help get your day started. We got one more hour. We're going to hear Patrick's Prog Rock Song of the Day from an early English prog rock band, one of the pioneers of the genre. Typical prog rock songs tend to be longer and use mystical lyrics, and the album, and as does this song and this album, as do many album covers, convey their message using elaborate art. Over the years, at least 18 people have been members of this particular band, and the band is Yes. The most well-known members include John Anderson on vocals, Chris Squire on bass, Steve Howe and Trevor Rabin on guitars, Bill Bruford and Alan White on drums, Tony Kaye and or Rick Wakeman on keys. On this album, you had Anderson, Squire, Howe, Kaye, and Bruford. The album is the Yes Album, a 1971 Atlantic release. The song is Perpetual Change. And then we'll hear Bishop's Robes, parenthetically, Street Spirit Fade Out, B-side, by Radiohead. It's on an album called The Bends, a 1995 Capitol release. Here we go.

All righty. Bishop's Robes on the Bends, Capitol 1995 release by Radiohead. It appeared as the B-side of Street Spirit, Fade, which was a fade-out. And they are from Oxfordshire, England, UK. The name comes from the Talking Head song Radiohead on the True Stories album. This is their second album, which includes High and Dry, Just, and Fake Plastic Trees, all huge, well-known songs. Known for the vocals of Tom York, who has some solo material out these days. Their influences included the Smiths, the Pixies, Magazine, Joy Division, Susie and the Banshees, who York says inspired him to become a performer, and R.E.M. Before that, we had Patrick's Prog Rock Song of the Day, Perpetual Change by Yes from the Yes album, 1971. Hey, thanks out there for listening, folks. I am Tune Master Lou, Wilderness Road Radio, coming at you on 90.1 FM today. Got a few more songs here to get you to the bottom of the hour, and Trisha's terrific pick of the day. We'll hear Pray a Little Faster by Frank Black from Oddballs, a 2000 release, and a reissue in 2013. He was the lead vocalist of the Pixies. Then The Word by Los Lobos from Good Morning Aslan, a 2002 release. Janie Jones by The Clash from 2003 on The Essential Clash. And then Never Make Me Cry by Fleetwood Mac on Tusk, a 1979 release. Let's play some music.

0: There you go. Beautiful music. Fleetwood Mac from the album Tusk in 1979. Song written by Christine McVie. Christine Perfect originally married John McVie. And then, of course, they parted, part of the ongoing romantic relationships and entanglements and joinders and separations of that band. And, of course, that's really the third iteration of the band. Originally, it was Peter Green's Fleetwood Mac, a blues band founded by Peter Green and Mick Fleetwood, who were formerly members of the Blues Breakers. But Peter Green's health deteriorated. The band continued as a rock group. I had Danny Kirwan and Bob Welch in that. That was the Bear Trees days. That was one of my favorite eras of the band. And then, of course, they became more of a soft rock outfit and became hugely popular. You had Lindsey Buckingham and Stevie Nicks, of course, being out front on that particular iteration of the band. Christine McVie stayed with them, left in the late 90s, and finally came back in mid-2000s, 2014, maybe, not sure. And she added such a great dimension. Loved her music, great piano player and singer. Before that, Janie Jones by The Clash from The Essential Clash, band from West and South London, active 76 to 85. Disbanded in January of 86, and at one time humbly billed as the only band that matters. The Word by Los Lobos came before that from Good Morning Aztlan, a 2002 release, band founded in 1973 in Dixon, California, influenced by rock and roll, country, folk, R&B, blues, soul, and traditional Spanish-Mexican music. They've released 30 albums. And we started that block with Pray a Little Faster by Frank Black from Oddballs. That was the 2013 reissue on Bureau label. His cryptic lyrics explore unconventional subjects like surrealism, UFOs, biblical violence, sci-fi, and surf culture. His real name is Charles Michael Kittredge Thompson IV, a.k.a. Frank Black, sometimes also known as Black Frank Francis, and he was the lead vocalist of the Pixies. He started his solo career after 15 albums with the band The Catholics, and after the Pixies' breakup in 1993, they regrouped in 2004, but he declared his solo career over at that time. So here we go. Got a quick little EAS for you, and then we will be moving on to Trisha's terrific pick, so keep it right here.
1: 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Again, the following is only a test of the emergency alert system.

0: What you just heard was a test from the emergency alert system. It was only a test. 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
1: Alrighty, after that, we are back to some music, folks. It is time for Trisha's terrific pick of the week. We've got a wonderful little song. It's called To Say I Love You by Ralphie Pagan from an album called With Love, Kraft Recordings, Division of Concord Music Group, 1971 release, little Latin pop song. If you like the sound of this artist, check out his cover of Make It With You. It's a cover of the Bread song. He's been described as a little James Brown or Curtis Mayfield mixed in with Hector Lavoe with a heart full of Latin soul. He is the voice of NYC, putting out some of the grooviest Latin fusion albums ever released on vinyl. With the natural talent to dominate the music from two different cultures and anything but an average singer, he reflected the melting pot of his Manhattan life. He can sing R&B to salsa, and he's often remembered for his falsetto voice. So, wonderful pick by Trisha, as always, To Say I Love You by Ralphie Pagan. Then we are going to go on to Pala Tutte by Gogol Bordello from Transcontinental Hustle, their terrific 2010 release on American Recordings. The unusual vocals from the lead singer, Eugene Hoots, who's and inspired by Romani and Ukrainian music mixed with punk, dab, and utilizing accordion

0: fun little ending to that song, a little talking in the background. I don't know if you could hear it over the airwaves, but kind of check out the song yourself. Holiday by Vampire Weekend on Contra XL, release in 2010. Excuse me. From New York City, formed in 2006 by Ezra Koenig, lead vocalist and guitarist, multi-instrumentalist Rostam Batmanglij, just known as Rostam. He left in 2016 for a solo career and has some wonderful music that way. Vampire Weekend continues as well, but Rostam still contributes to and collaborates with the band from time to time, along with Chris Thompson on drums and Chris Bio on bass. They all contributed to writing that song, Holiday, on Contra from 2010. Before that, Palatute by Gogol Bordello from Transcontinental Hustle in 2010. Eugene Hoots, the lead vocalist, co-starred with Elijah Wood in Everything is Illuminated, 2005 dramedy adventure story about Nazi purges in the Ukraine. Gogol, this is a performing name, of course, for the band. Gogol comes from Nikolai Gogol, a 19th century writer of Ukrainian origin who served as an ideological influence for the band because he smuggled Ukrainian culture into Russian society, and Bordello is an Italian word referring to a brothel. Originally named Hoots and the Bela Bartoks, they changed it because nobody knows who the hell Bela Bartok is in the U.S. Well, some of us do, but I realize not a household name. Before that, we had Trisha's terrific pick at the bottom of the hour, starting this block off, To Say I Love You by Ralphie Pagan from With Love, Kraft Recordings release in 1971. I got a message for you, then we'll be back to set up the rest of the morning and your day.
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0: Wow, this morning goes so fast. Tunemaster Lou here with Wilderness Road Radio. We have blown all but the last 15 minutes of the show here. We've got one block of music, three songs for you to go. I want to thank you all for listening. I see a lot of people in the region listening, Lawrence and Overland Park and Prairie Village and Olathe on the Kansas side and Kansas City north and south and east and all over on the Missouri side. We've got Columbus, Ohio and Jacksonville, Florida tuning in. Thank you folks for sticking with the show this morning. It's always, always fun to do this show and always fun to have you listening. I have been here for, about 2.5 years doing Wilderness Road and been in this slot now for about 6 months almost, and happy to do it. Happy to have you with me, help you get your Sunday started. Well, don't worry, because even though I'm going to be done in 15 minutes, you got Scott Stanton coming along with River Trade Radio. So stay tuned for that. I see Casey Rash out there with him. We're going to have a wonderful show, I'm sure, from Scott and Casey. And then we're going to have Fool Killer Folk following that up from 11 to 1. And of course, you got a whole afternoon and evening of roots music and global music and reggae music and rock and roll. So stick around. If you want some music, your whole day is covered right here on 90.1 FM KKFI. Hey, the last three songs you're going to hear from the old Tunemeister today. Free Man in Paris by Joni Mitchell. Reach back to 1974 originally. This is on a hits album released in 1996. Legendary singer, songwriter, and painter born in Fort McLeod, Alberta, Canada. And then we're going to hear I'm Too Far Gone to Turn Around by Christine Perfect. As I mentioned, she had become Christine McVie by marrying John McVie when she was with Fleetwood Mac, from an album called The Legendary Christine Perfect Album, a Sire 1970 release. This is the 1976 reissue, a beautiful piano ballad. And, of course, she was married, as I said, to John McVie in 68, divorced in 76, and I ran across her music as keyboardist for Fleetwood Mac on Bear Trees and just have loved her music ever since. She wrote or co-wrote some of the biggest hits for Fleetwood Mac, including Say You Love Me, Don't Stop, Everywhere, Little Lies, and Songbird. And folks, I got more to say, but I got to tell you, the last song is Protection by Colin James featuring Lucinda Williams from Chasing the Sun, a 2024 Stony Plain Records release. How often does a writer serve as an original performer of a song, participate in a cover. Well, that's what you got here. Lucinda Williams participating in support of Colin James doing her song, Protection. Have a wonderful Sunday. Tune Meister Lou signing off.

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And it's finally time, everybody. It's finally time for River Trade Radio. I could not be more excited to be here. We're going to kick things off this morning with a little Solomon Burke. It's River Trade Radio.

Will you promise me? Will you promise me? Please don't give up on me. We can make it if we try. I'm gonna hold on.

0: Good Sunday morning, everybody. It is finally time for River Trade Radio, and guess who's here? Casey Roush in the house. How you doing, Casey?
1: Oh, pretty good.
0: It's going to be music all day long.
1: I'm ready for it.
0: I hope you all stick around. It's River Trade Radio.

0: Casey Roush, welcome.
1: Thanks, Scotty.
0: Good Sunday morning to you, sister.
1: And to you, my dear friend and brother. Thanks for having me for my seasonal. We're working in our summer show.
0: Yeah, this is our summer show. Yeah, we had a spring show, and we'll have a fall show, and maybe not a winter show.
1: Probably not a winter show. Are you kidding me?
0: We know how you are. We opened the show this morning with a Dan Penn song, just Solomon Burke, Don't Give Up On Me, Baby. Yeah, I was nominated for the best local personality or radio personality. I didn't even know my name was on it for the longest time until somebody said, hey, I voted for you. I did not win, Casey. But don't give up on me. Don't give up on me.
1: I voted for you. I can't believe my vote did not count for 1,000 votes.
0: How funny. It was the Pitch Awards. And what an honor. How does my name even get on that? I don't even say my name on this show. So it was really funny.
1: It shows how much you're loved, Scotty, and what a great job you do on River Trade Radio.
0: Oh, I appreciate it.
1: Yeah.
0: I appreciate it. So we got a lot of music to get to. Casey, you brought a bunch in. I brought some in. I thought we'd get started with a little Nancy Griffith this morning from her Lone Star State of My Mind. We're going to hear my favorite Nancy Griffith song, Beacon Street. I just love the song so much. After that, Bell Skinner with a song called Violets that I am in love with.
1: I don't know Bell Skinner. I'm excited to hear that.
0: And then you'll probably not know this person, but Amy LeVere with Will Sexton.
1: Oh my gosh, she's my hero.
0: I know. when this was your show, I was here. She came on with Will, and what a treat that was to meet her. And
1: she's a gem.
0: We're gonna hear a song. I've been called a dreamer. I've been called worse. But we're going to hear her Hallelujah.
1: Hallelujah.
0: Yeah, I'm a dreamer. After that, we're going to hear a song called Pharmacon from a band named Humbird.
1: Oh, love Humbird.
0: Do you really?
1: Yeah.
0: Oh, kick right on. All right, well, let's get started with some Nancy Griffith. Casey.
1: Scotty.
0: It's River Trade Radio.

0: Yeah, Humbird. That's called Pharmacon. Pretty cool song. I really like it. Before that, we heard Dreamer from Amy Levere with Will Sexton. And before that, Belle Skinner with Violets. I really, really like that song. And we opened that set of music up with Nancy Griffith's Beacon Street. And yeah, Casey, that's pretty nice little set, huh?
1: Just how I like to start off.
0: Just ease in.
1: Radio show.
0: Ease in a little bit.
1: Well, I'm going to ease in a little bit as well. I'm really excited about all the sets of music I brought. Otherwise, why would I have brought them, right?
0: That's exactly right.
1: But this first set, we're going to hear a little James Taylor. We're going to have a Willy good time early in the show.
0: Willy early.
1: We're also going to hear from one of my favorite upright bass players in the world. His music reminds me of breathing itself. It's Lloyd Goldstein, and we just, Johnny Hamill and his Kansas City Bass Workshop and Casey Bass Fest just did a full week of tribute to him. He's dealing with terminal cancer, and we had the great fortune of offering a living tribute to him. He got to be present, and I played music for him. All of his bass playing friends played music for him. So we're going to hear from Lloyd himself with his rendition of This Little Light of Mine. But we're going to start off with one of my new favorite creators on Patreon. Patreon has reorganized the way they do things, so it's easier to discover other musicians or artists or whatever rather than just sticking to your own page. And he stumbled across my feed. His name is Nathan Maingard. He's out of South Africa, and he has this song. If you look online, it's going to tell you Apple Music or Spotify or whatever will tell you the song's called Everything. But I was chatting with him, letting him know I was going to play his song, and he said, I think it's really called You Are Everything.
0: Oh, okay.
1: It's on his 2021 album, Wild and Free. So here's Nathan Maingard. And Scotty, you are everything, and so am I, and so is Joe Nichols sitting in here with the show with us today, and everybody listening. You're everything.
0: Thank you, Casey. It's River Trade Radio.

I used to walk stooped from the weight of my tears, but I just started laying my burdens down. I used to duck bullets from the rifle of fear.

0: James Taylor from one of my albums that would be on my 10 deserted album list.
1: Yeah.
0: Not deserted albums. No, we don't want to desert the albums. Deserted Island. If I could take 10 albums to a deserted island, Sweet Baby James from 1970 would

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1: No, I'm going to sit and knit.
0: Oh, you sit and knit. We also heard from Mike Hogue and Tony Giblin are listening this morning. How about that, Casey?
1: Well, I think that's great.
0: Yeah. Yeah, those bums.
1: I appreciate everybody listening. You know, it would be, we could still do a radio show without people listening, but it'd be a lot less fun.
0: Hey, let's hear a real quick message, Casey, and we'll come right on back to River Trade Radio.
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0: We are back to River Trade Radio. If you're just tuning in, Casey Roush is in hosting the show with me this morning. And it's a treat, Casey.
1: Thanks, buddy. We also have Joe Nichols sitting in with us just observing the show. He's a wonderful volunteer here at KKFI. And I always want to put calls out to people. If you want to get involved with community radio, all you have to do is show up.
0: Yeah, that's right. And we could use, you know, there's 4 paid positions here. And that's why we fund drive. And that's why we volunteer. And I'm a volunteer. And you're volunteering right now too, Casey.
1: It's easy to volunteer offering beautiful music to the world.
0: Yeah,
1: isn't it?
0: It's a pretty easy volunteer job. All right, Casey, well, you got another set of music you're going to share with us, and this is an interesting set of music.
1: Is it my turn again?
0: Yeah.
1: Oh, right. Okay. I thought we were doing... Okay. Good, good. Oh, yes. Okay. Yeah. Well, I'm excited about this set, y'all. Let me tell you what's about to happen. I don't have time to tell you all the things I want to tell you about this set, but if you listen closely, these 3 songs do tie in together. And I'm going to say that, first of all, yesterday was the 40th anniversary of the release of my favorite movie of all time, Labyrinth. One of the luckiest things that has ever happened in my life, well, of course, besides the birth of my beautiful daughter, is that I got to be 11 years old in 1986 when this movie came out, because I was the perfect age for it. And, man, I watched The Labyrinth over and over and over again. Hands down, the movie I've seen the most in my life. But we're not going to start with that. We're going to start with one of my other very favorite movies from my childhood, which came out in 1982, The Last Unicorn. I just watched it again recently. And by the way, if you haven't read that book, can't recommend it enough, by Peter S. Beagle, one of my favorite books also. Books are always better than movies, but the movie was great too. And part of the premise is this unicorn is thought to be the last one, if you haven't seen this or read the book. And in a fit of emergency, the last unicorn was turned into a human by a magician in order to save her life. And she starts forgetting who she was as a unicorn, and she just wants to stay human. And they have to remind her why it's so important that she find herself again. It's so beautiful. Hmm. And so sandwiched in between songs, by the way, the song, the theme song for The Last Unicorn is performed by the band America, but it was written by Jimmy Webb. And I didn't know that until I watched the movie recently again and caught the credits. But sandwiched in between a little song from The Labyrinth and The Last Unicorn. What? My girl's getting married soon. It's a little Tay-Tay. I do this once in a while. I will bring some Taylor Swift to River Trade Radio once in a blue moon. And I figured not only is she about to, you know, marry a Kansas City fella, but honestly, this song just fits so perfectly, not only sonically with these 2 songs, but also the theme within them. And maybe I'll write a dissertation on these 3 songs one day, because I don't have time to tell you how they all weave together. But if you listen close enough, you might hear it. So let's start off with The Last Unicorn, which is performed by America, followed by little Taylor Swift, and then the Goblin King himself. And we have a little special treat. Of course, okay. That's David Bowie.
0: Yeah.
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0: Awesome.

through dangers untold and hardships unnumbered. I have fought my way here to the present, beyond the Goblin City. Take back the child that you have stolen. For my will is as strong as yours, and my kingdom is as great.

0: I did it. Dream come true.
1: Oh, that was awesome, Casey.
0: Man, that was, of course, David Bowie within you from the movie The Labyrinth that just celebrated 40 years yesterday. You know, I'm surprised that my daughter didn't end up being named the Goblin King or Hoggle or Ludo or, you know, something like that. Anyway, what fun. Thanks for indulging me
1: in
0: Sarah's monologue. I also have this dream that one day I will do a one-woman show of The Labyrinth and play all the characters myself.
1: Right on.
0: Before that, we heard Tay-Tay, little Taylor Swift, from her Folklore album Mirror Ball, and kicked that off with the theme song to The Last Unicorn by America, written by Jimmy Webb here on River Trade Radio. That was a lot of fun. Thanks.
1: That was fun, Casey. Watching you do that last part, she had her eyes closed. She wasn't reading. She was reciting.
0: I should have live streamed it.
1: All right, Casey, it's time for our featured artist, our featured record of the week, Big Bill Brunsey.
0: Okay.
1: So this is not a greatest hits if you're listening to Betsy Mendez Hayman. This is the Essential Blues. Let's see, Rory Gallagher, Ronnie Wood, Eric Clapton, and Steve Howe have all named Big Bill as major influences on their playing. Eric Burdon, Elvis Presley, Bruce Springsteen, Janis Joplin, The Grateful Dead, Paul McCartney, Van Morrison, Rod Stewart, and ABBA have all covered Big Bill Brunsey songs. I got turned on to Big Bill, in high school, you know. Everybody I knew had the last recordings of Big Bill, Volume 1, you know. Everybody I knew had that record for some reason, so I got into him. He did write, he goes, when you write about me, don't say I was a jazz musician. Don't say I'm a musician or a guitar player. Just write, Big Bill was well-known blues singer and player and has recorded 260 blues songs from 1925 up to 1952. He was a happy man when he was drunk and playing. He was liked by all blues singers. Big Bill Brunsey, everybody. He wrote some just classic songs. CeCe Ryder, I mean, that, you know, everybody's covered that thing. Little Kaylin Sullentrop did a CeCe Ryder down at Rural Grid Happy Hour one time. Kim, if you're listening, I don't know if you remember that, but she brought the house down. I mean, you could hear a pin drop in there, you know.
0: Nice.
1: And so I love hearing different versions of it. We're not going to hear that song today. We're going to hear two of his songs, actually one of his songs, and he's covering a song. We're going to hear a song called Mopper's Blues, and Muddy Waters covered this song, which is pretty impressive. Because Muddy Waters, you know, Muddy to cover a song. And then we're going to hear him do Big Bill, Here Comes Bill Bailey.
0: Hmm.
1: Won't You Come Home, Bill Bailey.
0: Mm-hmm.
1: Have you ever heard him do that song?
0: No.
1: It's on that Smithsonian's record. I thought you had that
0: oh,
1: one.
0: Oh, maybe.
1: Yeah. Anyway, it's our featured record of the week. It's Big Bill Brunsey. I'll take a picture of it and put it on a little Facebook page. The name of the record is I Love My Whiskey, The Essential Blues. It's our featured record of the week. It's River Trade Radio.

0: Right. Big Bill Brunzi this morning on River Trade Radio. That was a song written by Huey Cannon, Bill Bailey. Before that, we heard just a song. I don't really like it, called Mopper's Blues. It's been covered by several people. I think Rod Stewart even did a copy of Mopper's Blues, if I'm not mistaken. Casey, I've got just a little time left. I do want to say right now that you are listening to 90.1 FM KKFI Kansas City Community Radio, and Grady Keller gifted me this Gary Kirkland record.
1: That's a great record. Yeah. I have this record. Gary is just a gem of a person. He came over to my house a few months ago and played music for Tiny.
0: Oh, really?
1: Yeah, just
0: took an hour or so. Nice is that?
1: She loved it.
0: All right, we're going to hear my favorite song on the record. But I thought I'd have time to play two from it, but we're just going to hear one. But he does a great Rank Stranger on this also. Yeah. But let's listen to this fun little song right here. I'll drop the needle on it. Oh, yeah.

0: man, what a song. Mobile line from Gary Kirkland this morning. You just showed me a picture of Tiny with Gary. What a great picture.
1: My tiny grandma, she celebrates 100 years next month. We're going to celebrate her with a party. And, 100 years old, my tiny.
0: Is she listening this morning?
1: Good
0: morning.
1: I hope so.
0: Good morning, Tiny.
1: Good morning, Tiny. I love you. I'll be home soon.
0: All right. I do want to say one more time that you are listening to 90.1 FM KKFI Kansas City Community Radio. And if you're just joining us, of course, Casey Roush's voice is loud and clear over the airwaves this morning. And Casey, you brought us in a little treat for your next set. What do you got?
1: Yeah. Well, often when I bring songs to River Trade Radio, there's songs that have been in my world recently or people who have been in my world recently. And I think it was weekend before last weekend, I can't keep track, I had the good fortune to just get away for a little weekend and go down to Springfield, Missouri, my home away from home, down in the Ozarks. And I got to witness a songwriter round hosted by my dear brother man, Brandon Moore, and also featured Dallas Jones. It was so great. And Dallas was playing all these old songs from back in the early aughts when I first met all that gang. And so we're going to hear a little bit from Brandon Moore and Dallas Jones, as well as Bill Thomas, one of my favorite songwriters that ever whiz was. Bill and Brandon are now in a band called Little Jones, which features members of Big Smith. So it's Jody Ballou, who was also playing with the Hillbenders these days, Molly Healy, when she can make it, because she's so busy going everywhere playing music, Jay Williamson, Brandon Moore, and Bill Thomas. So we're going to hear from Brandon Moore, Bill Thomas, and kick it off with Dallas Jones, a song that he loves to introduce. To be sure, it is not about his wife. It's I Love You, More or Less, from his American Weekend album.
0: Awesome. Let's have a listen.

Only trouble lately, this load is getting too heavy to tote. I got a while till I find a place to lay my burden down.

0: Ah, my good brother Brandon Moore from his album Down in the Dirt, his song Good Fortune. I can't believe that album came out a decade ago. That's crazy.
1: I'll take a picture of it. I brought the record in, but apparently that's like an outtake that didn't make the vinyl.
0: And I think because that song's originally recorded on their 2005 Moore Healy album, Brandon Moore and Molly Healy.
1: Uh-huh.
0: Man, that was a fun band too. One of my favorite albums ever. Would probably make my Deserted Island
1: really?
0: List. Yeah. Before Brandon, we heard from Big Smith's 2010 album Roots, Shoots, and Wings. That song, Tote Load, was written by and featured Bill Thomas, another one of my favorite songwriters. I said off the air, it turns out some of my very favorite songwriters are all from the Ozarks, Springfield, Missouri, because we kicked that set off with Dallas Jones, I Love You More or Less, from his 2010 American Weekend album. And you reminded me that one year on River Trade Radio, I played every single song over a series of weeks from Dallas's Waiting for the Rain Volume 1 record. There's a Volume 2 now.
1: I didn't know there's I love that Volume 1 record. It's so good.
0: Unfortunately, with me coming back once a season, it would take us years to get through that record, but I'm up for the challenge.
1: Yeah, let's do it. great set, Casey. It really goes into what we're getting ready to do right now. You were asking how long River Trade Radio has been on the air.
0: Joe Nichols.
1: Joe Nichols is sitting here. Casey.
0: I was asking.
1: What do you think?
0: Oh, I know.
1: You know.
0: I know how long River Trade Radio has been going on.
1: So this is my guess.
0: Unless it's a trick question.
1: No, it started in March of 2013.
0: 2014.
1: Okay.
0: First Sunday in March, 2014. So... 12 years.
1: 12 years. Well, we're celebrating 13 years of this.
0: Of course. Betsy Ellis's
1: High Moon Order. It came out in June of 2013, which would make this would be its lucky 13th anniversary. And we've been playing this from this CD ever since River Trade Radio has been in existence. And we want to... we want to celebrate it today. Betsy Ellis, if you're listening, we love you so much. And we're going to hear two songs off of this record. It's called High Moon Order. And this record has a little bit of everything. It's got fiddle tunes. It's got ballads. It's got, you know, pop songs. It's got covers. They do a Clash cover, you know. She's just an amazing musician. And I want to celebrate it. So we're going to hear one of those fiddle songs. We're going to hear Queen of the Earth and Child of the Skies, one of my all-time favorites. What did I do with that card?
0: We give dates for these records, and sometimes I just can't believe they're over a decade old.
1: I know. This record never gets old to me.
0: No.
1: So Queen of the Earth, Child of the Skies is a traditional song arranged by Betsy Ellis on the fiddle on this. And then we're going to let it go right in to question to lay your burden down, because you've laid your burden down. You knew.
0: I knew you were going to do this. Love it.
1: So Betsy Ellis on vocals and tenor guitar, Jason Beers on bass, Jonathan Kraft on drums, Josh Mobley on keyboard, Mark Smeltzers on harmony and vocals, and Michael Stover on electric guitar, and Mike West on tambourine.
0: Well,
1: it's got everybody on this song. So congratulations to Betsy Ellis.
0: And speaking of Mike West, he's playing at the Rock House in the Ozarks today.
1: Yeah, Reed Springs.
0: Down in Reed Springs.
1: Yeah.
0: Remember when we used to do What's Shaking at the Rock House?
1: That was a segment we had.
0: We love you, Jeanette and Bruce.
1: We do. I do. I miss you guys so much. I need to make it down and sit on the porch.
0: Let's make that happen.
1: Yeah. All right, but we digress.
0: Shut up.
1: It's Betsy Ellis. Congratulations, Betsy. Happy anniversary to one of my favorite records. Hey, this would be a Desert Island record for me.
0: Okay.
1: It really would. I would take this record.
0: We should do a show of our
1: Desert Island
0: record. Desert Island.
1: Desert Islands?
0: Yeah,
1: okay.
0: Desert Island
1: I like desert better than desert. All right, Queen of the Earth, Child of the Skies. It's River Trade Radio.

0: question to lay your burden down. Betsy Ellis from her record High Moon Order. Before that, we heard a beautiful, beautiful fiddle song called Queen of the Earth, Child of the Skies. Congratulations, Betsy Ellis, on one of the finest records I've ever heard. Let's hear a couple of quick messages and we'll come back to our Nina Simone song of the week on River Trade Radio.
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2: 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I have a vast record collection that spans many genres, and the aim is to celebrate the musical format that is the vinyl record. 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
0: And we are back to River Trade Radio. We're going to play the featured artist of the year. Her name is Nina Simone. This all started accidentally, I don't know, 10 years ago, Casey? I don't know, not that many years ago, maybe 8 years ago, when I accidentally played three Jerry Garcia songs in a row on the first 3 weeks of January. And I was like, man, wouldn't that be great if we just heard a Jerry song every single week for the whole year? And I was like, nah, we can't do it. And you're like, no, like, we can do it.
3: We're doing it.
0: And so we did. Dolly Parton was next. And then I think you stepped away.
3: Aretha. Yeah. Didn't we do Aretha?
0: Aretha. Were you here with Aretha?
3: Yeah. Uh-huh.
0: Okay. So I think, yeah, Aretha was after Dolly. And then John Prine. Because, yeah.
3: That's when I'd stepped away, I think. Yeah.
0: Okay. Yeah. And then we did Mavis Staples. We did Ray Charles.
3: Mm-hmm,
0: we did Neil Young last year. Am I forgetting someone? I think that's everybody.
3: Do you have anybody in mind for next year?
0: I'm already thinking about it. Yeah,
3: half the year through here.
0: Yeah, I thought about Nancy Wilson for last year. You know, God, I could hear Nancy Wilson every single week for an entire year. Anyway, so today's I can't talk about a record unless it's in my hand. Today's Nina Simone comes to us from her Forbidden Fruit record, and if you know about Forbidden Fruit, we will be hearing Nina's version. But Billie Holiday, you know, it cost her career because she refused not to sing that song. But we're not going to hear that. We're going to hear a song. Casey, we used to say something on River Trade Radio a lot.
3: Is it Yawo?
0: It's not Yawo. I just love love.
3: I still do. I love love. Every moment.
0: This is Nina's song, I Love to Love, and she is our featured artist of the year. It's River Trade Radio.

0: Nina Simone. Let me get the needle on this record. Boom, boom, boom. Our featured artist of the year. I love to love, Casey.
1: It's easy to say. It's easy to do.
0: It is.
1: Hey, speaking of love, real quick, if you don't mind, if I can interject. I wanted to make a point to say that today, June 28th, is International LGBT Pride Day, where they commemorate the anniversary of the 1969 Stonewall riots.
0: Yeah,
1: so speaking of love, happy International Pride Day, everybody.
0: Right on, Casey.
1: Yeah.
0: Yeah. All right, Casey, you got another set to share with us.
1: I do. You know who just had a birthday about a week ago? Robert Hunter.
0: Robert Hunter.
1: Great lyricist who wrote so many amazing Dead songs, Grateful Dead songs. So in this set, we're going to hear a couple of my favorites, and that also I feel like are fitting for the times, one we need to hear and another we need to hear. We'll also hear some Odetta in this set,
0: okay.
1: And this will be my last offering for the show. We're going to kick it off with the Dave Rawlings Machine. How's about you? Ain't you got nothing to say? You know, I used to have a dollar, gonna have a dime someday. And then I'll be signing off until the fall. This will be my last set until
0: right
1: we come
0: on.
1: Back and have our fall. Apparently, we're going to have a desert island show. Of records. So I also want to remind everybody to be good to yourselves so that you can be good to each other. And listen to good music every chance you get. Share it with the people. Joe Nichols said something so profound earlier. What can you turn Joe's mic on for a second? You wrote it down. It was so great. What'd you say, Joe?
2: Well, we'll see if this works. I said to Casey that life happens, but the music goes on. When music stops, life stops.
1: Mm.
0: Oh, nice. That is profound,
1: That's
0: Joe.
1: Good. So let's hear some music.
0: All right,
1: we'll get some vinyl.
0: Yeah, so I brought in my vinyl records of two of the songs that you want to play, but have you ever held a first pressing record in your hand from
1: A working man's dead.
0: Feel it. Put your hand.
1: I feel it. I didn't even have to touch it to feel these vibrations. The cover is like different kind of material. It's
0: matte.
1: It's
0: not gloss.
1: Matte gloss. Hey, I also want to send this set of music out to some of my dear friends listening from Colorado on KKFI.org. Eric Sumter and Kathy Sumter. They're just the most wonderful people you'll ever meet. We met because of Dead shows. And
0: they sent us a message this morning saying hi.
1: Hi, guys. Love y'all so much. Thanks for tuning in online. And, they're big Dead fans as well.
0: Right on.
1: So we're going to hear Let Me Sing Your Blues Away because, man, that's what music can do for us, right?
0: Yes, it can.
1: And then we're also going to hear the powerful message of New Speedway Boogie off of this album I've got in my hands, Working Man's Dead, came out in 1970. And Odetta, Give a Damn. It's the theme song of the New York Urban Coalition League on her album Odetta Sings from 1970. But again, we'll kick it off with Dave Rawlings' Machine 2009 album. This is How's About You?
0: Thanks, Casey.

0: Give a Damn from Odetta, from her Odetta Sings album, 1970. Before that, we heard from the beautiful, warm vinyl of the Grateful Dead, celebrating the birthday of the great lyricist Robert Hunter. New Speedway Boogie was co-written with Jerry Garcia, Robert Hunter, and before that, Let Me Sing Your Blues Away from Wake of the Flood, 1973, which I only learned for this show was co-written with Keith Gottschalk.
1: That was his project. Yeah, was his song.
0: No idea. Kicked that set of music off with Dave Rawlings' Machine, How's About You, co-written with Gillian Welch, off of Friend of a Friend that came out in 2009.
1: Casey, it was a delight, as it is always.
0: I love
1: Thank
0: it.
1: You for coming
0: Every
1: in.
0: Time.
1: Joe, it was really nice to see you again. Casey, we're going to go out with two covers just for you.
0: What is it? Ooh, I'm excited.
1: This will be a big surprise.
0: Bring it on, brother.
1: Okay, here we go. Until next week, everybody. Full Killer Folk is coming up next.

0: Well, I hope you were singing along with Surfer Girl. Scotty, you and Casey did such a great show. And I know you're going to talk about your, is it Desert Island or Desert Island?
1: Desert.
0: It's Desert Island. You got some comments on it. You're going to talk about them later. And I got to say, Jimmy Webb, Patrick Patterson had an interview with Jimmy Webb. I wish I could listen to that show again. Jimmy Webb is so cool. Don't know he wrote The Last Unicorn. My gosh, the man is a genius. Well, anyway, Surfer Girl kind of fits in with Kathy Peters' show theme today for Fool Killer Folk here on 90.1 FM, KKFI Kansas City Community Radio. I have been to the Essex Sea Music Festival. I am home with a whole lot of CDs and music. I have all kinds of shanties, sea songs. I have gay pride artists. I have punk rock bands that became a shanty band. I've got people writing songs about things related to the American Revolution, the War of 1812. I've got things that fit in with the theme of this is our anniversary, but I am going to start it with David Coller, who impressed me incredibly. When Summer Comes, Let Nothing Come Between Us. When Summer Comes is the album, Let Nothing Come Between Us is the song. I think it's a good theme for America. After that, Blue Water, the newest David Coller album, and he said thanks for the CD release party at the opening event. And he has a great song called We're Sinking. And then we will hear The Bounding Main from the album Fish Out of Water with the Tom Lewis song, Sailor's Prayer, and I think everybody can identify with the Sailor's Prayer.

Yes, indeed. Lord above, send down a dove with beaks as sharp as razors to cut the throats of them there blokes that sells bad beer to sailors. Tom Lewis' song, The Sailor's Prayer, performed there by the Bounding Main. Before that, David Collar and Diane Chukowski with We're Sinkin' from David's new album, Blue Water. And they also sang Let Nothing Come Between Us from David's album, When Summer Comes. David has his wooden boat for sale, by the way. You're tuned to the Fool Killer Folk Show with a lot of music that I got at the Sea Music Festival. This next set relates to both the War of 1812 and the Revolutionary War and the war in Ukraine. From the album Tom Callinan's We Owe Allegiance to No Crown, this is songs from and about America's Second War of Independence, the War of 1812. And I thought, let's start with We Owe Allegiance to No Crown. After that, we're going to Lynn Noel. Her album from Boston Harbor, we'll hear Revolutionary Tea, a traditional song, and then to the punk rock band, now a shanty band, the Dreadnoughts from their album Green Willow, we'll hear Hezh Sokali, Zuzak, Ukraine, and we will hear it both Ukrainian words and some English translations. Somewhere from beneath the mountain, young Urban mounts a stallion, bids farewell to Catherine and friendship to Ukraine. The world is full of pretty little things, but most are there in Ukraine. The world is made of steel and leather. There my heart lies forever. And now my tears are falling clean for my fair girl in Ukraine. Looking back, my soul does weep for never again to see her sleep. Wine, wine, give me wine, and promise when it comes my time, you'll lay me where the fields are green beside my dear Katrine. Anyway, commemorating War of 1812, as well as No Crowns Here, and the Revolutionary War and the War in Ukraine in this next set.

crown. If one shows up, we'll knock it down. 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Liberty moves from left to right, transforming darkness into light. In her left hand,

0: Well, I told you that I had brought a punk rock band that was also doing sea music, and that, of course, was the Dreadnoughts. Heshakali, Zalzal Ukraina, from their album Green Willow. Before that, Lynn Noel, from the album from Boston Harbor, Revolutionary, tell you about dumping that tea in Boston Harbor. And, of course, Tom Callinan, We Owe Allegiance to No Crown on the Fool Killer Folk Show. This is Kathy Peters with songs I brought back from the Sea Music Festival in Essex. And if you are a contributor at a certain level, you get an unofficial mixtape. So from the fourth annual Connecticut Sea Music Festival in 2025, we've got a couple of numbers now and another number coming up. We'll hear the Jovial Crew with Old Moke picking on the banjo. This is the train song for this set, because you got to have a train song. Told John Horsley, we got to have a train song, and we do. Then we will hear Janie Manili and Rob Van Zant with Jack and Nancy, a nice, funny twist on the old Broken Token song. And finally, going to someone I did not see there, but an album I've just gotten, Paul and Trevor Mills. The album is The Boat I Built with My Father. We will hear a Stan Rogers song, Make and Break Harbor, which fits in with the sea music theme, starting with Old Moke picking on the banjo.
1: It's called the Old Moke picking on the banjo, and that's all I'll tell you.

0: Thank you.
1: A little while ago, in that tent up there, they were singing Pleasant and Delightful, and I realized that this next song that we're about to sing is basically the Pleasant and Delightful song 7 years later. And it goes like this. And there's a part for you. You'll figure it out. Jackie says to Nancy, long time no see. 7 years that I've been gone. Do you remember me? Do you remember me, my dear? Do you remember me? 7 years that I've been gone. Do you remember me? Is that you, Jack? Says Nancy. You look the worse for wear. I don't recall the eye patch, and I thought you had more hair. I thought you had more hair, my dear. I thought you had more hair. I don't recall the eye patch, and I thought you had more hair. Jackie says to Nancy, remember what I said. When I return from o'er the sea, I promised that we'd wed. I promised that we'd wed, my dear. I promised that we'd wed. When I return from o'er the sea, I promised that we'd wed. What's that, Jack, says Nancy. You want to marry me? 7 years that you've been gone, what makes you think I'm free? What makes you think I'm free, my dear? What makes you think I'm free? 7 years that you've been gone, what makes you think I'm free? Jackie says to Nancy, oh, how you make me laugh. Here is my broken token. I gave you the other half.

Let me see that, Jack, says Nancy, as from her pocket she drew a fistful of tokens. Which one of these is you? Which one of these is you, my dear? Which one of these is you? I've a lot of broken tokens. Which one of these is you?

Stan Rogers' song, Make or Break Harbor, Make and Break Harbor, performed by Paul and Trevor Mills, father and son, from their album, The Boat I Built with My Father. Before that, a couple from the 2025 annual Sea Music Festival held in Essex, Connecticut. Janie Maneely and Rob Van Zant with Jack and Nancy and the Jovial Crew with Old Moke Picking on the Banjo, our train song for this sea music type show. Well, I told you at the start of the show that I would have Pride Fest musics, and I do. Louis Killen started life as Louis Killen, ended life as Louisa Jo Killen, and as A.J. Wright said, the godmother of transgendered shanty singers, Louisa Jo Killen, from her album The Rose in June. We will hear One April Morning, and then another couple of transgender folks. A.J. Wright has a new album out, such a treat I never saw. It's available digitally. You can go to Bandcamp for it, get her their website, A.J. Wright. From that, we will hear Bay of Biscayo, and then Alex Cumming, who announced at the Essex Sea Music Festival that they were coming out as a woman, from their album Homecoming, the couple of tunes they wrote, Harbor Steel and Francis Frenzy, but starting with Louisa Jo Killen in honor of Pride Month, One April Morning.

Hey, we're breaking up the announcements into a few rounds this year. Round one of artists performing at the 22nd annual KKFI Crossroads Music Fest on Saturday, September 12th are Cat King, Danny McGaw, Max Cooper III, Hello Biplane, Frankie Lynn Cherez and Mercy Fire, Sassa Brass, Artist Mentorship's Rebel Song Academy, Three Trails Tycho, Maddie Lay, and the Future Jazz Ensemble. We'll be announcing 20 more bands and DJs in the coming weeks that will be performing on 7 stages in the West Bottoms, local makers, vendors, food trucks, and a free day party on the Rock Island Bridge brought to you by Community Lending of America. Tickets are on sale now for the KKFI Crossroads Music Fest, Saturday, September 12th, a family-friendly fundraiser for KKFI. 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

Alex Cumin with their tunes Harbor Steel, Francis Frenzy from the album Homecoming. Before that, the trio Skylark with A.J. Wright, along with Yves Corbert and Kate McCann from the second annual Sea Music Festival. And it was Go to See No More. I had a little problem getting Bay of Biscayo to play, so we'll do that at a later show. Before that, Louis Killen, or Louisa Jo Killen. The album is under Louis Killen, but she ended her life as Louisa Jo Killen one April morning. The album is The Rose in June, and that was the Transgender Sea Shanty Singers. We are tuned to the Fool Killer Folk Show here on KKFI. I have been to the Sea Music Festival. I've brought all kinds of material back with me. One of the things that you hear about are songs about the whales, but you also hear the songs that said, why in the world did we do some of those things? From the Morgans, we will hear the Song of the Whales from the album Soundings for the Whales, the words by Don Sonetti about all of the different whales there are. And then from Michael Hotkowski, the song Whaler's Toast from the album Death to the Living. And then we'll just go with a traditional sea shanty, a halyard shanty by on the album Chris Coldway's Looking Seaward. The song, the shanty that he'll sing is Bold Riley, and he is singing that with the Brackish Boys, Dan Bergen, John Roberts, who we sadly lost a few years ago, Greg Clark, and John Kirk. But now starting with the Morgans and Song of the Whales.

lamps, a fancy ballroom, all ready for the dance. Each little lantern, it keeps the dark at bay. All thanks to butchers.

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1: Way hey from Boston, town ho, town ho, town ho. 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
0: I wish this blood.

Two from Chris Coldway's new album. The album is Looking Seaward. It's Sea Shanties. Chris Coldway, along with those folks he is calling the Brackish Boys, B-U-O-Y-S, Dan Berggren, John Roberts, Greg Clark, and John Kirk. We heard Wehey for Boston Town Ho and Bold Riley. Before that, a couple saying, we shouldn't have been doing that to whales. From Death to the Living, Michael Hotkowski's song, Whaler's Toast. And before that, the Morgans from Soundings for the Whales, the Song of the Whales. You are tuned to 90.1 FM, KKFI, Kansas City Community Radio. This is Kathy Peters. I have just come back from the 5th annual S6C Music Festival with a whole lot of records I am delighted to share with you. And speaking of records, I'm delighted to share with you, and speaking, as I did at the top of the hour, about having a few things that relate to the our 250th anniversary, the Revolutionary War, this set has a set that pretty much relates to the Revolutionary War. Sally Rogers and Howie Burson were there. Sally Rogers worked on an album during COVID. It's out now. The album is Old Friends I've Never Met. And we will hear Huzzah for the Hussars, who helped George Washington during the Revolutionary War. After that, the Vox Hunters. And by the way, the Vox Hunters wear their gay pride proudly. Part of Pride Month, celebration of the Vox Hunters. From their album Fresh from the Board, music of the Ocean State Songster, Volume 1. The Ocean State is, of course, Rhode Island. We will hear two numbers, The Bombardment of Bristol, a true tale told through bombastic balladry. Soon after Captain James Wallace's assault on Bristol in 1775, one of the townspeople commemorated the event in this clever poem, which enjoyed great local popularity, a colorful account of the day when the British bomb brig belched forth, can be found in The History of Bristol, Rhode Island by Wilfred H. Monroe, 1880. They learned the song from the singing of marine biologist and harmonica wizard Sam Hinton. And every once in a while we play It's a Long Way from Amphioxus on this show. That's more Sam Hinton. But this is The Bombardment of Bristol, sung by the Vox Hunters with concertinas, both English and Anglo. After that, we will hear the Rhode Island Regimental March and the Providence March. The first march appears in a 1781 fife book by Nathaniel Brown, a fife major of the 4th Connecticut Regiment. They serendipitously stumbled upon this version in a blog post by the Carter Roger Williams Initiative. The 1st Rhode Island Regiment was the first to integrate free and enslaved African American and Native American men, which earned it the name the Black Regiment. Providence March was composed by the aforementioned Oliver Shaw, included in a song sheet for another of his composition, The Hussars Ado, and that fits in with the Sally Rogers song she wrote about Huzzah for the Hussars. Here is a Revolutionary War set in our Sea Music theme.

That was the Vox Centers. And if you think you heard somebody dancing, you heard absolutely somebody dancing along with the fiddle and the concertina and the cello. Oh, the cello. Armand Aruman is a wonderful foot percussion person. You ought to see him. And if you ever do get the chance to see the Vox Centers, by all means, take it up. From their album Fresh from the Board, the music from the Ocean State Songster Volume 1. Ocean State, of course, is Rhode Island. We heard the Rhode Island Regimental March and the Providence March. Before that, the bombardment of Bristol, Revolutionary War information. And before that, Huzzah for the Hussars, the French regiment being commanded by a German commander in Lebanon in the colonies. Sally Rogers' song from her album Old Friends I've Never Met just recently came out. I had a chance to get it at the C Music Festival, and you are tuned to KKFI. Kathy Peters is your host, and it's time for us to, of course, say it is our 250th anniversary. Our flag has stood in the War of 1812. Our flag stood on January 6th. Our flag continues to stand. We will hear Lee Murdoch from Here We Stand with a vocal quartet giving us the verses of the Star-Spangled Banner. And after that, Jeff Warner from the 4th Annual Connecticut Sea Music Festival, row on, a good way to remember all of those that we have lost.

We've lost so many good people this year. John Roberts loved this song. So do I. So do you. From Gail Huntington's collection in Martha's Vineyard, Row On.

And we've just listened to Jeff Warner at the 2025 Sea Music Festival with the song Row On. Before that, Lee Murdoch Quartet of Male Voices with the Star Spangled Banner from the album Here We Stand, his Songs of the War of 1812. You're tuned to the Fool Killer Folk Show here on KKFI. And it's always fun to play songs that have been written about real events. I love it when people write songs about events. Jerry Bryant was at the 2026 Essex Sea Music Festival and sang this song. And I said, I got to play this one. I love it. The Dreadnought Mutiny. The Dreadnought was built in Newburyport, Maine in 1853, especially for Captain Samuel Samuels, one of the toughest skippers of the North Atlantic. In July of 1859, a gang of Liverpool packet rates, who called themselves the Bloody 40, attempted a mutiny on this ship known as the Wild Boat of the Atlantic. They didn't win. Let's always go ahead and fight mutineers who try to take things over. The Dreadnought Mutiny tells us about that. After that, we'll go to Chris Coldway again from Looking Seaward, along with Heather Wood and his wife Joy Bennett. They'll give us the Mingalay Boat Song. And then I figure it's time for a little humor. David Jones was there from his Songs of Exquisite Taste. We'll hear a British Music Hall song, Right Said Fred.

we've gone from a song about keeping the mutineers down to rowing, the Mingalay boat song, to a British music hall song. Dave Jones from the album Songs of Exquisite Taste, Right Said Fred. Jerry Bryant, the Dreadnought Mutiny from the Ballad of Arbo and Samuelson, and Chris Coldway and his crew with Mingalay Boat Song from Looking Seaward here on the Fool Killer Folk Show. I've got some Sally Rogers and Howie Burson from an older album of theirs, an old LP, Satisfied Customers, a song Steve dearly loved, Abelard and Eloise, saw them at the Sea Music Festival, said, I'm going to play that. Rick Spencer was there from Sea Songs and Shanties. We'll hear Who Built the Ark. Also, he was there with Don Ingermole. And from The Anchor, Plow, and Ballot, we'll hear Winning the Vote, showing the role of women. And then Lynn Noel gives us Daughters of Liberty from Boston Harbor with the role of women. And then I'll come back and tell you a little more. Might tell you a little more during this. But here we go now with Abelard and Eloise.

0: The Berlin Wall, A World Divided, presented by Chase, is now open for a limited time at Union Station. 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
1: 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Jazzing up your afternoons with Afternoon Jazz. 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da da da da da da da da da da da da da da da da da da da da da da da da da da da da da da da da da da da da da da da da da da da da da da da da da da da da da da da da da da da da da da da da da da da da da da da da da da da da da da da da da da da da da da da da da da da da da da da da da da da da da da da da da da da da da da da da da da da da da da da da da da da da da da da da da da da da da da 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da da da da da da da da da da da da da da da da da da da da da da da da da da da da da da da da da da da da da da da da da da da da da da da da da da da da da da da da da da da da da da da da da da da da da da da da da da da da da da da da da da da da da da da da da da da da da da da da da da da da da da da da da da da da da da da da da da da da da da da

When can't you see your home is your true sphere? Just think of going to the polls, perhaps 2 times a year. You are wasting time you ought to use in sewing and at work. 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

Dixon in Daughters of Liberty by Lynn Noel. Before that, we heard Rick Spencer and Don Ingermole with the Winning the Vote. Before that, Rick Spencer, Who Built the Art. Before that, Sally Rogers and Howie Burson, Abelard and Eloise. And you can always see this information on Spinatron. Make sure to stay tuned to Tom Crane, who's in the house, going to go out with two things and maybe a little bit of a polka pit. Sally Rogers, now is the time, from her new album, Old Friends I've Never Met. The Bounding Main, Rolling Up, Rolling Down, and the polka pit from the Dreadnoughts, the punk band who became a shanty band.

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Hi, this is World Sound Radio, and I'm Tom Crane, and bringing the world together this hour and next hour after that, because we have kind of a world festival going on in North America with the World Cup, and there are 48 different countries competing in this, so I thought I would play a couple things about that. And of course, it's a good thing to bring people together instead of splitting them apart. So I'm going to start out the show with the official World Cup 2026 anthem. It's called DNA, and it has a cast of international characters in it from different countries who produced it and participate in it, from Korea to Great Britain to the United States. And after that, going to go to Loketo with some music from the soukous genre from Democratic Republic of Congo, which also is participating in the World Cup. It's a song called Extra Ball, so I kind of think that fits in with the whole theme. Then after that, in keeping with the World Festival theme today, we're going to go to Orquestra Marabenta Star de Mozambique and listen to Wene Ngaliali from Rough Guide to the Music of Africa. So I'm playing some happy music today, some festival music for different countries around the world. Then after that, to Bolivia with Poyarita from Inti Rami from Global Celebration Dancing with the Gods. And then after that, we'll go to Italy and listen to some music from Gilarly de Plaza. Tarantella de Augusto. Tarantella, of course, you see, hear that music in some of these organized crime newbies like The Godfather. They think that's appropriately Italian or Sicilian. Then after that, to Turkey with Tavla with a song called Steam from Transcendental. So let's get going on our World Festival show today.

0: music from Italy. It was a tarantella. And today we're celebrating the diversity of the world, where we respect all people around the world. And of course, Kansas City is hosting the World Cup right now, which is kind of a respect for all the countries around the world, and 48 countries are participating. And I got to play a couple of things, and then we'll be right back.
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2: Hey, we're breaking up the announcements into a few rounds this year. 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
0: And this is KKFI, a community radio station powered by people in the community just like you and I. And we respect diversity and diversity of our city, world, and our country. Continuing on today with the World Festival, music from around the world that's really festive and happy because we are celebrating that with the World Cup going around North America in the different cities, particularly Kansas City. So next we're going to Turkey, and I'm playing music today from around 20 different countries. So we're going to hear Mezzo Festa from Spakanapoli. Before that, we'll hear from Transcendental with Tavla from the soundtrack of Steam, a 1996 release. Then after that, we're going to go to Finland with Texas. Then it's an interesting thing because Texas to them, or to some people there, means crazy, and that's the name of the song. After that, we're going to go to Korea with Psy, P-S-Y, with Gangnam Style, which most of us have probably heard, and then some music from the Romani people, the Shukar Collective, a song called Melodemna from the album Urban Gypsy, and then some Banka music from Punjab area, from Paras, Dog Dog Wajad Dol, from Rhythm of Our Nation.

Now we just heard from Paras, some music in the style of Bhangra. And going to finish up this hour with one of my favorite artists, Natasha Atlas, from Algeria, and also from Egypt, and also from France. So we're going to hear a song called Lesh Natak from Diaspora, the album.

90.1 FM KKFI Kansas City Community Radio. This is the second hour now of World Sound Radio. I'm Tom Crane, bringing you a festival of world music from many countries around the world, celebrating our diversity and our commonality as well. And we're going to continue on with a whole bunch of different songs from many different countries, starting out with a group called Mingus from Mozambique with Elaya Gomera Saia from the album Independence, and it celebrates the independence from so many years of Portuguese rule for that country. Then after that, we're going to go to Angola and listen to some traditional music from the Bena Lulua, from music of the Bena Lulua. We're going to hear a song, Kai Bobo Isangi Orchestra. Then after that, jumping over across the ocean to Sri Lanka, we're going to hear from Radha, a song called Hoya Hoya. And then music maybe dogs will like. This is from an album called Mira, named after a dog, from Yainat from Norway. And we're going to hear the song, the title cut of the song. Then after that, from Finland, from Okra Playground, we're going to hear a song called Kavat. And then from Radio Nederland, from an album, Radio Nederland, we're going to hear a song called Music Meeting 2 from Fanfare Chil Karlia. And then from Cambodia, Dengue Fever with a song called Thanks a Lot from the album Don't Think I Forgot. This is an album about people who were imprisoned during the Cultural Revolution there, who are artists and who managed to keep their lives. Then after that, from Banda Corrida de México, El Gato Montes from the album Torero.

0: was a group called Los Folcloristas from Mexico who played in Kansas City several times, and that was a song about Venezuela, and it's called El Cantar del Gallo. Got to play something, and then we'll be right back.
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0: And KKFI does have an archive. You can listen to the show if you missed it for a couple of weeks after the show. All you have to do is go to kkfi.org, and you can even find this show and listen to what was played before it gets disappeared. Anyway, you're listening to World Sound Radio. I'm Tom Crane, and kind of forgot the Caribbean, so we're going to move there next and going to play something from Tabu Combo. This is Mario Mario from Conbit, The Burning Rhythms of Haiti. And Conbit's a concept in Haiti where neighbors work together to get stuff done. And then after that, we're going to hear from Crossfire from Barbados, In Me System. And then from Jimmy Cliff from Jamaica, The Harder They Come from Reggae Greats. And then from the San Juan Festival, Global Celebration, we're going to hear the Cardenoso group, Las Diagonales. I'm having trouble with diagonal, I could say. Diagonales, there we go. And then after that, we're going to hear from Gjallarhorn from Finland, Lille Danza from the album Northside. And then from Outback from Australia, Two in the Bush.

That was Outback from Australia with Two in the Bush. And thanks for tuning in to World Sound Radio today. We've got some great multicultural and diverse programming coming your way today. Coming up next with Niloufar and Global Roots Radio, followed by Native Spirit, Native American Views and Music, and followed by Sista G with some of the great reggae music from Jamaica. And anyway, got time to play one more thing, and I was just thinking there's been a headline in the news about the reflecting pool in Washington, D.C., and they discovered it had turned green, so they needed to pump out a bunch of green slime. And, of course, our occupied government put out a statement that the water was crystal clear, and that's kind of reminiscent of Baghdad Bob in Iraq, who kept giving us all these fake statements about how great things were going. So I came up with a song that kind of fits that. This is an old country and western song from Hank Williams called Cool Clear Water.

Well, it was cool, clear water, and I think that people would be afraid, Malawians in particular, to drink the water out of the reflecting pool. So I have a song here that is from Malawi. It's Wata Akumwa Tea. People drink tea.

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The website is kkfi.org. You can find out what airs on this wonderful community radio station, listen back to a two-week archive, take a look at playlists, and yeah, gather some info as far as your interests in community radio are concerned. You can also get in touch with shows. The show also is available for your comments, criticisms, heckling, support. Any engagement is appreciated. I should also thank Eric of the Sonic Odyssey and the Tape Briefcase for hosting last Sunday. Thanks for that. You can listen to it on the playback on the KKFI website as well. All right. Well, I don't know if you're watching the World Cup or not. I don't know if you've had to walk in this heat or not. Not everyone's having a good time these days. And it changes every day, and it has a brand new flavor of terrible on an ongoing basis. But hey, we find those little spaces to celebrate, to feel better, to flip the story when we can and where we can. KKFI is one of those places, and I'm going to very selfishly take the opportunity to do so today by playing some music that'll help me escape out of the funk and into a different kind. So we're going to get started with Fool's Oblivion by Sepher, the brand new one, and this one's called Stage Discipline. Thanks for tuning in.

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We just heard from Mahasti, Yek Laprand, or just Laprand, from 40 Golden Hits of Mahasti, released on Tarone Enterprises, and that's Iranian pop music, produced, recorded in Los Angeles way back when. Before that was Moin with Isfahan, and I think that was a live recording from his number one hits, where he sings about wanting to go back to Isfahan to sit by the Zayan Darud, to sing with people and to dream again. And that one goes out to Najme. Before that was Hayde with Ravi, or Storyteller, from another 40 Golden Hits of Hayde. Hayde and Mahasti, sisters, two of the best known voices in Iranian pop music that went from producing and recording in Iran to Los Angeles and continuing until they both passed away. Faromarz Asif, who's also no longer with us, with Afro for War and Peace on Afro Productions. That was called Parastuha, another song singing and wishing to hear from and to go back to familiar streets and back alleys in one's own homeland. Gugush with Talaq, or Divorce, from a release called Pol. And then before the station break, we listened to Khalid with Arharba Winne from Kenza, 2015 release. A duo by the name of Gugush Dolls with Perose. That was it was a single release of 2024. Nessa Azadiha with Gorbis Sefata, or Cat-like, from Isn't Immigration Hard, 2025 release. Salar Ansari with Witness, Salar Tracks Volume 4, released this year. And Seper with another recent release that was Stage Discipline from Fool's Oblivion. And the star of the set, as always, was Abdul Hussein Khan Shahnazi with Mukhalif Sagah from that Open Strings compilation of recordings. 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They cover quite a bit in that half hour, and they also take a glance at headlines and tell you how the headline might differ from what's actually happening. Investigative reporting and interviews still going on and being aired, not only on a national scale, such as those shows, and there are many more to follow, but also on a local level within Kansas City as well, with the many public affairs shows that we have on this radio station. So take a look at that schedule. All right, I'm going to go to Mazandaran, a region of Iran by the Caspian. Great food, beautiful music, and we're going to hear some folk music of Mazandaran. This is Sanam, and it's from Mahur Institute of College and Art, which I'm not sure if it's still in existence, but put out quite a bit of compilations and recordings in the realm of ethnomusicology, and everything from field recordings on to studio recordings of folk, traditional, and storytelling, including children's music. In any case, we're going to listen to music of Mazandaran here on 90.1 FM, KKFI, Kansas City Community Radio, Global Roots.

0: Morning from Azadi MP3. Oh, sorry about these noises. From Forgive Me for the Times I Didn't Enjoy the Blessing Sketches 2017 to 2019. She's based out of London, England. Before that, music from Ghana, Ancient Ceremonies, Dance, Music, and Song. That was Dono Drummers and Dorishido Lachohi from Electronic Music Tar and Setar, that 1985 release. It was Hur. And we went back to Ghana with another track from the Ghana Ancient Ceremonies. That one was Dugumbo Song. Sharif Lotfi with Mahalli Part 7 from a compilation of Mahalli pieces of music that was released in 2021. Persian Mahalli, meaning folk. So Persian traditional and folk music pieces. And then Tuf with Haqiqat from their brand new release, The Lethal Dosage of What Was Everything. And Tuf is a punk band based out of Aumol, which is in Mazandaran. And so before Tuf, we also listened to what traditional music from Mazandaran sounds like, which was that piece by Mohammad Reza Eshqi. And the track was called Sanam. It comes from Regional Music of Iran, Music Anthology of Mazandaran. So the range of folk music there to the punk music by Tuf. And their release is called The Lethal Dosage of What Was Everything. And in their own liner notes, they said that I have nothing to say except that the band asked me to upload these songs to the band camp right before the war started in Iran. And it goes on to say, I have not had contact with them since internet was cut here, but another friend from Iran told me that the band had asked me to upload it. So that's how the music got uploaded for Tuf, T-O-F. 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

us. It was over. It was over. They decided. It was over. Then you left your toothbrush in the woods. Then gathered, then clumped, queued again.

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Ida Shah Qasimi, or Shah Qasimi possibly, with an album called Sarab. The track was Noor. She's based out of Minneapolis, and that was released last year. Before that, we listened to Taromun. I think they're based out of London, with Atiq, a single release on their own label, which is Lozi. Then Soal and Degad with Taggol, which now feels like it was released ages ago. But it was a 2022 release with Najwa, and from, what was it before that? I think that was it. That was the start of the set, possibly. Unless I missed something in there. From the Lips to the Moon, which is Puya Ehsai, and in this case it featured the voice of Tara. It was called Toothbrush. That was released just this year. And I think that's it, possibly. Thanks for listening to this edition of Global Roots. I hope you're faring well out there. It is incredibly hot, and it's going to stay hot this week. I think it's one of those, it's 90-something but feels like 100-something kind of weeks that we may be familiar with. There are cooling centers all around Kansas City. Unfortunately, now buses are required fare, so not everybody can ride anymore. It used to be a source of cooling for many people, including myself. But there are cooling places around Kansas City area. There's a list that I've posted on the Global Roots, a link to a list that I've posted on the Global Roots page. But you can also take a look at, do a simple search as far as cooling spots. The streetcar is an option when it's operating. There's a bunch more. I'm not sure if they have specific hours, which may or may not help people. The nights are also incredibly hot. So I hope you just advocate for yourself and watch out for yourself and each other. To overheat, it's a quick thing. It happens sometimes before we even know it. And to calm down is rather difficult for those who go into having a heat stroke or just any of the symptoms of overheating as human beings out there in the world. And of course, we try to take care of the four-legged friends as well. So it's all of us in this ever so warming climate and world that we live in. All right, I'll be back next Sunday. Stay tuned for Native Spirit Radio, which is coming up at the top of the hour. 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You can find Global Roots and get in touch that way as well. As always, we're going to leave with Fela and Africa 70, and stay tuned. Native Spirit Radio coming up in a few minutes.

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0: Lived the old way, and it was fun days for me growing up. Aloha, mahine Hawaii vau,
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3: I'm Conroy Chino, introducing you to Living Voices, Profiles of Native Americans and Native Hawaiians Today. The National Park Service is the guardian for many sites meaningful to Native Americans. Barbara Sutier, Oklahoma Cherokee, is the first American Indian to be named as superintendent. Her first major assignment was to lead the transformation of the Custer Battlefield into the Little Bighorn National Monument.
4: My first day on duty was the 20th of July, 1989. The thing that I was told that would be coming up to work on was an authorization to establish an Indian memorial. The name change was tacked on to that. We didn't introduce legislation for the name change until 1990. The legislation did go through. It was passed the night before Thanksgiving in 1991. It passed unanimously, and George Bush signed it on December the 10th, 1991. But that night before Thanksgiving, it was a cold, windy night, which there are many at the battlefield, and I was at my quarters and the telephone rang. It was very late at night, and I hesitated answering it because it was late, and I had been harassed a lot. I had been threatened, and I didn't feel really safe or secure, but I thought, well, I'll go ahead and answer it. And I picked up the telephone, and it was quiet for a minute, and then I got a victory song in Northern Cheyenne. So that was my word that it had passed. There were a lot of tribal people back there who had been there for different reasons and who had been in the session of Congress when this bill was being voted upon. And so I got calls from them, too. Caleb Shields called me from the Assiniboine Sioux tribes, and there were a couple other people from Pine Ridge that were there. And it was just really neat because I was getting all of these calls telling me. It was very exciting. I didn't sleep very well that night because I felt like we had really accomplished something. And I went to work the next morning real early, and I pulled the staff in as soon as everyone got there. And I asked them to start answering the telephone by saying, Little Bighorn Battlefield National Monument.
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8: 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I'm Rhonda, your host here. And before that break, you were listening to that interview with Barbara Satir. We had The Tribe with Tribal Ways, Redbone with Come and Get Your Love, Sihasin with Shine, Northern Cree with To All MMIW, and we started off with some Aragon Star and The Red Road. We'll be doing your news across Indian country and letting you know what's going on. And their main story this week has been celebrating the 150th anniversary of the victory at Greasy Grass. And this is from Shirley Sneevy and Kevin Aberzek from ICT out of Crow Agency, Montana. Thousands from across the continent flocked to the rolling plains along the Little Bighorn River, where 150 years ago to the day, Lieutenant Colonel George Armstrong Custer met his demise at what U.S. school children know as the Battle of Little Bighorn, or Custer's Last Stand, but Native nations know as Greasy Grass. Quote, you know, Custer planned a large-scale attack on tribes gathered along the river because he wanted to be president, said Oglala Sioux tribe president Frank Starr comes out. And so news was supposed to hit Washington, D.C. that he defeated the Sioux. Well, we changed history. Thursday's commemoration events included a partial replay of the battle when dozens of horse riders reenacted the battle on a hill on private land near the federal Little Bighorn National Monument. Hundreds of spectators war whooped and trilled as the horse riders circled the peak of the hill where Custer's 7th Cavalry might have ridden. There were no cavalry reenactors at the event Thursday. However, a full-scale reenactment was planned for Friday and the monument. In preparation for the anniversary events, hundreds of tribal members, mostly youth, rode in on horseback to a campsite at Veterans Memorial Park on the Crow Agency. It's an annual memorial ride that has been going on for decades. Quote, at first I rode for fun, then I slowly got other reasons, said one young rider, Keelana Lovell, a Hunanktua Dakota citizen from Wagner, South Dakota. I started writing for my family, my passed away relatives, and mostly for my grandpa because he loved riding horses when he was young. Gwen Spotted Horse Northern Cheyenne followed along in her car as her son and daughter rode over to the camp on Wednesday. Makes me feel proud, Spotted Horse said. We're proud that our kids are wanting to learn about their ancestors. They're the ones that kind of pushed us to come out. This year's ride held extra meaning for Terry Richards, Oglala Lakota. His sons have ridden in the memorial ride for years, and his ancestor, High Wolf, fought at Greasy Grass alongside Sitting Bull and other Lakota leaders. He fought this battle along with his mother and his brother and his father. They all fought here. They all followed Sitting Bull to Canada and came back, said Richards. High Wolf signed the 1868 treaty for the Black Hills. That treaty was swiftly broken when settlers discovered gold in the Black Hills in 1874. They, our ancestors, were lied to, Richards continued, so they came out to fight for the land and the way of life. We're happy to have this 150th commemoration here today. Gathering at the battlefield area in Montana means we're still here, said William Goodbird, a traditional singer from the Spirit Lake Dakota Nation in North Dakota, who woke up the camp where hundreds of people were gathered from numerous tribes with a song and drumming. Today, I'm celebrating the victory of our people, celebrating my life as a human being and my spot on this earth, he said. At the time, the Lakota were one of the largest and most powerful tribal nations, with strong leaders in Sitting Bull and warriors like Crazy Horse. Native warriors quickly overwhelmed Custer's men as the U.S. forces were spread miles apart over the hilly area. News of Custer's defeat stunned Americans who were celebrating their country's centennial. The federal government accelerated efforts to subdue resistance, bringing years of hardship and upheaval for Native Americans. Crazy Horse was killed in 1877, and starvation brought about the surrender of others in 1881. Many tribes and extended families set up camp near the planned events. Nearly a dozen teepees stood some 7 miles from the battlefield at the Cheyenne River Sioux Tribe's camp. As former and current tribal chairmen sat with their families and talked logistics with other men on Wednesday evening, a group of elders sat in a field waiting for a ride to Billings. Joe Miner, 72, Cheyenne River, Lakota, said he came from Eagle Butte, South Dakota, to visit for the first time the battlefield where his great-great-grandfather, Crawler, fought. "It's really pretty out here," he said, smiling a few hours before sunset. Elders and children laughed and visited all around him, a people returning to the site of their last great victory over the U.S. military. Nearly 3 Cheyenne River Lakota boys worked to raise their tribe's flag over the entrance to the camp. Austin Johnson, 18, said he was proud to be able to be there and help his people to prepare their camp. He and the other 2 boys said they raised 8 teepees on Wednesday, having learned how to do so in school. "It feels good being young and doing what the other people can't do," Johnson said. "It feels good going back to your roots and gathering with all the tribes, not just the Cheyenne River Sioux Tribe." Steve Vance, the tribal historic preservation officer for the Cheyenne River Sioux Tribe, helped set up 2 teepees Wednesday. He brought his family, descendants of Chief Hump, a war leader during the Battle of Greasy Grass. Vance was scheduled to speak Thursday about his family's connection to the battle. He said he planned to speak truthfully about the battle, who was there and who fought for whom, but he also planned to talk about how his people have been forced to continue their fight against the U.S. government and its agents, though their fight has evolved into a war against poverty, neglect, and broken promises. On Thursday, organizers bussed in more than 1,000 people to the commemorative events on the Crow Agency, which over 19 tribes were involved in planning. "It's pretty impressive, all the response from the tribes," said Cheyenne River Sioux Tribe Chairman Raymond LeBeau. Crow Tribe Chairman Frank Wyclay noted that his tribe and the Oglala Sioux Tribe set aside traditional rivalries in the run-up to the 150th anniversary. "This is historic. This hasn't been seen in 150 years, Wyclay said. "It's a step forward to unifying all the nations. We all have similar issues, and we all have the treaties and are calling on the U.S. government to uphold those treaties that were promised to us long ago." President Starr comes out agreed. "This shows us that we can unite, and we do have the power because we're still here. I'm just excited," Starr comes out said. "I know that we were all coming together in a good way." So that was the report from Shirley Sneevy and Kevin Aberzek from ICT News. So it was exciting to see all the people that were there in Montana and posting videos about the reenactment, and just how many people were out there. It was amazing to see all these natives out there and just remembering this day 150 years ago. It was just amazing. I also want to remind you, I don't know if anyone's ever read Vine Deloria Jr.'s Custer Died for Your Sins, and he talks about history and how it's also like not told from a great perspective and often misinformation. Of course, when the papers first came out on what happened and again, misinformation that was coming out, you know, Vine Deloria writes a lot about that in Custer Died for Your Sins. And famously, that title of that book became the title of a song by Floyd Red Crow Westerman, who was a actor in Dance with Wolves, if you guys have ever seen that. And he sang a song called Custer Died for Your Sins. So I'm going to play that for you guys now. Thanks for tuning in. 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
1: All right, that was Christina Castro with Say Her Name. Before that was Eulali with Majiki. And then we had some Floyd Red Crow Westerman with Custard Died for Your Sins. Well, you've been listening to Native Spirit Radio here on 90.1 FM, KKFI, Kansas City Community Radio with myself, Rhonda. And thank you for tuning in. And it's about my time to be getting out of here. And Sunset Reggae is coming up for you guys next. So make sure you stay tuned for that. I want to thank you for tuning in. I know the educator in me is always wanting to educate people about historical issues affecting Indian country and Native nations across this country, and especially when they've been misrepresented in textbooks. And especially when I was growing up as a kid, I'd seen this, and we were just a very small portion of history books when we are history of this country. And I just want to make sure people remember the battle and the victory at Greasy Grass. And I know it, the tribes that it affects, they certainly do remember it, and they want to commemorate it. And I'm glad they did that this week, because it was amazing seeing all the videos come out and just seeing how proud they were for this victory. So thank you for tuning in to Native Spirit Radio, and I'll be leaving you off with some Chillin' Paddock. Everybody have a wonderful week, and I will see you again next Sunday.

Kansas City. Hello, this is Sister G, and I'd like to welcome you to another version of Sunset Reggae. There we go, now I can hear myself. But before I do say any more, let me share that you tuned to 90.1 FM, KKFI, Kansas City Community Radio. Yes, it's been a hot, hot day. Man, we've had this beautiful June, nice, cool weather, you know, nice rain for our plants. And then we get hit, as expected, I guess. Summer has arrived in Kansas City. So I hope you stay cool, however you can, you know, take lots of showers if you can, sit under a shady tree if you can, if you have to be outside for some reason, you know, drink plenty of water and, you know, take care of yourself and take care of the people around you, because this is really hot and you have to be careful, especially since now we were kind of spoiled having this beautiful, calm, moderate kind of temperatures here in Kansas City. Anyway, World Cup is going strong. I don't know if you guys been watching, but I've been watching almost every game, and I'm getting excited. I like to see all the different teams from the different countries, and how, you know, some teams are really engaged and others are kind of like, you know, maybe nonchalant or whatever. But I like to see a fighting spirit. So it's been fun. And I guess we had the Netherlands fans come into Kansas City. When was that? Sometime last week. And someone said like over 30,000 folks showed up. So pretty amazing. Anyway, what you get to expect for the next 2 hours here, though, is some sweet roots rock reggae music. I hope you stay tuned.

And I want to send out a shout out to the Netherlands team, the English team, the Algerian team in Lawrence, and of course, Messi and his team.

0: Yes, the one and only Bob Marley redemption song. And if you're wondering, you are indeed tuned to Sunset Reggae on 90.1 FM KKFI, your Kansas City Community Radio. And we just finished a beautiful hour of Rootsrock reggae music. And it's time for me to let you know what it is that you've been listening to. Sorry about that. And let's see, we start out at the beginning of the set, which was Gregory Isaacs and Waterfall Dub, followed by Perfect Giddimani with Mama Africa, Pressure, talked about Runaway, Can't Run Away. Haile Celestial, Keep It Rocking, Rudical, Keep It Rudical, Midi Sun, Forward Ever, checked out Marcus Gatt with Fruit and Flower, someone named Prodigy that you might know, a song called Feel It, and I hope you did feel it. Inner Vision sang about One World, and of course, Foundation Dub, Each One Dub. That dub was called Confrontation Dub. And yeah, Foundation is evolving and evolving and evolving over the last maybe 20 years that I've been kind of noticing them. It's just amazing how they progress, and the music is just really beautiful. And of course, everyone knows this last song that I played for you, which was called Redemption Song, of course, by the one and only Bob Marley. And I'll be back after I'm playing some of these messages for you. Let me see, what are they? There we go. Oops.
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0: All right, so let's move on with more. You guessed it, Rootsrock Reggae. And this time it's Queen Omega and Neja Makonnen with a song entitled Resilience, which is what is called for right now. Oops.